top 60 minutes, and full trailhead lots can trigger delays. Do not park on vegetation. Canyonlands reports Schaefer Trail open, with heavy washboarding and deep ruts on the switchbacks. Desert trails are dry, dusty, and exposed. Slick rock traction is strong. Rivers are dropping but cold. The hike of the week, Delegate Arch, managed by the National Park Service from Wolf Ranch and Arches. It is 3.2 miles round trip, difficult, with about 629 feet of gain. The current surface is dry slick rock, packed sand. News this week, parking turns over slowly in morning heat. Start at sunrise, carry water, and avoid the final bowl during peak afternoon sun. The bike trail of the week, Navajo Rocks, managed by BLM along Highway 313 near Canyonlands. Build blue intermediate loops from about 6 to 17 miles on slick rock

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Off-road trail of the week, Schaefer Trail, managed by Park Service and Island in the Sky. The route runs roughly 18 miles, depending on exit, rates about a 3 on the Moab scale, and needs high clearance, all-wheel drive or four-wheel drive.

0: Dewey's Restaurant and Bar are the official sponsors of the choreographed music broadcast on KCYN this year for the 4th of July fireworks extravaganza, which begins on the 4th of July at sunset. 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
5: 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People come from all over the world to see the beauty of southeastern Utah. And one of the most breathtaking drives anywhere is right here. Highway 191 through Moab. But this road demands your attention. There are long stretches with no shoulders, tight lanes, and heavy traffic from locals, visitors, trucks, and recreation vehicles. Every year, serious accidents happen here. And sadly, members of our community have lost their lives. Many of those crashes have something in common. Drivers looking at the scenery instead of the road. Drivers trying to pass because they're in a hurry. Drivers forgetting that the vehicle ahead may slow down suddenly. If you're visiting Moab, we're glad you're here. We hope you enjoy the incredible beauty of our area. But please remember, this road is not a racetrack. Slow down, stay alert. And if you're behind someone going a little slower, take a deep breath and be patient. Because arriving a minute later is always better than not arriving at all. 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
6: Dewey's Restaurant and Bar are the official sponsors of the choreographed music broadcast on KCYN this year for the 4th of July fireworks extravaganza, which begins on the 4th of July at sunset. 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
1: From the KCYN and KCPX newsroom, this is the news from Moab in southeastern Utah.
2: Communities across central and southeastern Utah are facing one of the most challenging starts to summer in recent memory as drought conditions continue to worsen. State and federal water officials are calling this year's water shortages totally unprecedented. Critically low mountain runoff has left streams and reservoirs dropping far faster than normal. On the Price River system, no irrigation water deliveries were made this season, while the town of Emory is relying on emergency water hauling to meet demand. State engineers have also enforced senior water right curtailments on tributaries throughout the Green River Basin. With vegetation at record dryness, Stage 2 fire restrictions remain in effect throughout much of central and southeastern Utah. Open fires of any kind are prohibited, including campfires in developed campgrounds. Smoking outdoors, welding in dry vegetation, and the use of exploding targets are also banned. In Moab, Mayor Joette Langenese has signed an emergency declaration prohibiting all personal fireworks within city limits due to the extreme wildfire danger. In Grand County, engineering work is moving ahead on improvements of the Mill Creek Corridor. The project will widen and stabilize portions of the creek between Main Street and 500 West, improving flood protection while restoring pedestrian access to sections of the Mill Creek Parkway damaged by erosion. In eastern Emory County, the new Green River Energy Center is now delivering electricity to Utah's power grid. The $1.1 billion solar and battery storage project features nearly 1 million solar panels and large-scale battery storage, and is expected to generate enough electricity to serve approximately 10% of Utah households.
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4: Canyon Country Computer Satellite Weather. For tonight, some clouds, mostly clear skies, the low by dawn around 71. It's going to be breezy with a south wind as high as 35 miles per hour. Saturday, lots of sunshine with a high near 96. Breezy with a southwest wind as high as 40 miles per hour. Saturday night, clear skies, low around 72. Breezy with a south-southwest wind as high as 40 miles per hour. For Sunday, sunny and 94. Southwest winds as high as 40 miles per hour. I'm Chris Keith.
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5: 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Here in Moab, we know that during monsoon season, it's important to watch the weather and be careful if planning to spend time in creek corridors, slot canyons, and dry washes. 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
7: Welcome to This Week in Moab. As America celebrates Independence Day, we're looking at a famed Western explorer, a classic Hollywood movie filmed nearby, an overlooked scenic stop, and one of Utah's oldest living residents.
2: This Week in Moab History. On July 2nd, 1869, explorer John Wesley Powell launched his second expedition to map the Green and Colorado Rivers. While his first trip in 1869 brought him fame, it was the second that carefully documented the geography, geology, and cultures of Canyon Country. Powell's team produced maps that introduced southeastern Utah to the rest of America and laid the foundation for future conservation efforts, including the creation of Canyonlands National Park.
7: Moab Movie Minute. This week's film is Rio Grande. In 1949, director John Ford, John Wayne, and Maureen O'Hara filmed sequences throughout the Red Rock Country surrounding Moab. Ford began each day before sunrise, believing the soft morning light made Utah's sandstone cliffs look their most dramatic. More than 75 years later, those same red cliffs remain instantly recognizable to Western movie fans.
2: Trail of the Week. This week's destination is Wilson Arch, located 24 miles south of Moab on US 191. Unlike arches that require long hikes, this impressive formation is reached by a short walk. Visit early in the morning or late in the evening when the changing light brings out brilliant shades of orange, red, and gold. It's one of southeastern Utah's most overlooked natural wonders. Did you know? Some of the oldest living organisms in southeastern Utah are Great Basin bristlecone pines, estimated to be more than 1,600 years old. These trees were already ancient when Vikings first reached North America and continue to survive in the harsh desert climate.
7: As you celebrate Independence Day, take time to explore the landscapes that have inspired generations of adventurers. This Week in Moab is brought you by the Grand County Fair. Celebrate America's 250th birthday the Grand County Way, July 2nd through 4th at the Old Spanish Trail Arena in Moab.

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4: 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Highway 191 is one of the most beautiful drives in America. Towering red rock cliffs, wide open skies, and views that stop people in their tracks. But for the people who live here, Highway 191 isn't just a scenic highway. It's our way to work, our way home, and the road our families travel every day. Over the past few years, members of our community have lost their lives on this road. Some were neighbors, some were friends, some were people just passing through. Many accidents happen because drivers are distracted by the incredible scenery around Moab. Others happen when someone gets impatient and tries to pass on a narrow stretch of highway. Remember, Highway 191 has long stretches with no shoulders. There isn't much room for mistakes, so if you're traveling through our area, we ask one simple thing. Please slow down. Take in the beauty safely. Keep your eyes on the road, and only pass when it's truly safe and necessary. A few seconds of patience could save a life. 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
1: From the KCYN and KCPX newsroom, this is the news from Moab in southeastern Utah.
2: Communities across central and southeastern Utah are facing one of the most challenging starts to summer in recent memory as drought conditions continue to worsen. State and federal water officials are calling this year's water shortages totally unprecedented. Critically low mountain runoff has left streams and reservoirs dropping far faster than normal. On the Price River system, no irrigation water deliveries were made this season, while the town of Emory is relying on emergency water hauling to meet demand. State engineers have also enforced senior water right curtailments on tributaries throughout the Green River Basin. With vegetation at record dryness, Stage 2 fire restrictions remain in effect throughout much of central and southeastern Utah. Open fires of any kind are prohibited, including campfires in developed campgrounds. Smoking outdoors, welding in dry vegetation, and the use of exploding targets are also banned. In Moab, Mayor Joette Langenese has signed an emergency declaration prohibiting all personal fireworks within city limits due to the extreme wildfire danger. In Grand County, engineering work is moving ahead on improvements of the Mill Creek Corridor. The project will widen and stabilize portions of the creek between Main Street and 500 West, improving flood protection while restoring pedestrian access to sections of the Mill Creek Parkway damaged by erosion. In eastern Emory County, the new Green River Energy Center is now delivering electricity to Utah's power grid. The $1.1 billion solar and battery storage project features nearly 1 million solar panels and large-scale battery storage, and is expected to generate enough electricity to serve approximately 10% of Utah households.
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4: Canyon Country Computer Satellite Weather. For tonight, some clouds, mostly clear skies, the low by dawn around 71. It's going to be breezy with a south wind as high as 35 miles per hour. Saturday, lots of sunshine with a high near 96. Breezy with a southwest wind as high as 40 miles per hour. Saturday night, clear skies, low around 72. Breezy with a south-southwest wind as high as 40 miles per hour. For Sunday, sunny at 94. Southwest winds as high as 40 miles per hour. I'm Chris Keith.
5: Hey there, this is Bubba Bartosh. I want to let you know that I host the Canyon Country Evening Drive Monday through Friday here on KCYN from 3 to 6 p.m. Tune in and have some fun with me. Hey, you might even lose some weight. And the saga continues in the quest to acquire the best jerky on planet Earth.
6: Dang! We have arrived at Jackass Joe's, just off I-70 and exit 182 in Crescent Junction, Utah. Time for you to disembark the spaceship and acquire some of the world's best jerky.
7: But people in Utah can legally carry guns.
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8: 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I'm your local trail guide, Ferdy Pacheco, and here's your Plan Your Week report for southeastern Utah. Arches is open, but National Park Service says entrance waits can top 60 minutes, and full trailhead lots can trigger delays. Do not park on vegetation. Canyonlands reports Schaefer Trail open, with heavy washboarding and deep ruts on the switchbacks. Desert trails are dry, dusty, and exposed. Slick rock traction is strong. Rivers are dropping but cold. The hike of the week, Delegate Arch, managed by the National Park Service from Wolf Ranch and Arches. It is 3.2 miles round trip. Difficult, with about 629 feet of gain. Current surface is dry slick rock, packed sand. News this week, turns over slowly in morning heat. Start at sunrise, carry water, and avoid the final bowl during peak afternoon sun. The bike trail of the week.

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The route runs roughly 18 miles, depending on exit, rates about a 3 on the Moab scale, and needs high clearance, all-wheel drive or four-wheel drive.

0: Dewey's Restaurant and Bar are the official sponsors of the choreographed music broadcast on KCYN this year for the 4th of July fireworks extravaganza, which begins on the 4th of July at sunset. 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
4: Highway 191, one of the most beautiful stretches of road in the Southwest. It winds through Red Rock Canyons, desert skies, and the gateway to places we all love. Arches, Canyonlands, home. But over the past 10 years, this highway has also taken something from us. Mothers, fathers, sons, daughters, friends, neighbors. Lives changed forever in a moment that could never be taken back. Highway 191 has no shoulders in many places. Sharp curves, steep hills, heavy truck traffic, and during the summer months, thousands of visitors unfamiliar with the road, all sharing the same narrow ribbon of pavement. Today, KCYN pauses to remember those who never made it home, to honor the families who carry that loss every day, and to remind every one of us behind the wheel, slow down, pay attention, give each other space, arrive alive, because no view, no schedule, no destination is worth a life. From all of us at KCYN, 97.1 FM, this tribute is for those we've lost and for those still traveling. Highway 191 today.

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3: Communities across central and southeastern Utah are facing one of the most challenging starts to summer in recent memory as drought conditions continue to worsen. State and federal water officials are calling this year's water shortages totally unprecedented. Critically low mountain runoff has left streams and reservoirs dropping far faster than normal. On the Price River system, no irrigation water deliveries were made this season, while the town of Emory is relying on emergency water hauling to meet demand. State engineers have also enforced senior water right curtailments on tributaries throughout the Green River Basin. With vegetation at record dryness, Stage 2 fire restrictions remain in effect throughout much of central and southeastern Utah. Open fires of any kind are prohibited, including campfires in developed campgrounds. Smoking outdoors, welding in dry vegetation, and the use of exploding targets are also banned. In Moab, Mayor Joette Langenese has signed an emergency declaration prohibiting all personal fireworks within city limits due to the extreme wildfire danger. In Grand County, engineering work is moving ahead on improvements of the Mill Creek Corridor. The project will widen and stabilize portions of the creek between Main Street and 500 West, improving flood protection while restoring pedestrian access to sections of the Mill Creek Parkway damaged by erosion. In eastern Emory County, the new Green River Energy Center is now delivering electricity to Utah's power grid. The $1.1 billion solar and battery storage project features nearly 1 million solar panels and large-scale battery storage, and is expected to generate enough electricity to serve approximately 10% of Utah households.
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4: Canyon Country Computer Satellite Weather. For tonight, some clouds, mostly clear skies, the low by dawn around 71. It's going to be breezy with a south wind as high as 35 miles per hour. Saturday, lots of sunshine with a high near 96. Breezy with a southwest wind as high as 40 miles per hour. Saturday night, clear skies, low around 72. Breezy with a south-southwest wind as high as 40 miles per hour. For Sunday, sunny at 94. Southwest winds as high as 40 miles per hour. I'm Chris Keith.
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11: Welcome to This Week in Moab. As America celebrates Independence Day, we're looking at a famed Western explorer, a classic Hollywood movie filmed nearby, an overlooked scenic stop, and one of Utah's oldest living residents.
3: This Week in Moab History. On July 2nd, 1869, explorer John Wesley Powell launched his second expedition to map the Green and Colorado Rivers. While his first trip in 1869 brought him fame, it was the second that carefully documented the geography, geology, and cultures of Canyon Country. Powell's team produced maps that introduced southeastern Utah to the rest of America and laid the foundation for future conservation efforts, including the creation of Canyonlands National Park.
11: Moab Movie Minute. This week's film is Rio Grande. In 1949, director John Ford, John Wayne, and Maureen O'Hara filmed sequences throughout the Red Rock Country surrounding Moab. Ford began each day before sunrise, believing the soft morning light made Utah's sandstone cliffs look their most dramatic. More than 75 years later, those same red cliffs remain instantly recognizable to Western movie fans.
3: Trail of the Week. This week's destination is Wilson Arch, located 24 miles south of Moab on US 191. Unlike arches that require long hikes, this impressive formation is reached by a short walk. Visit early in the morning or late in the evening when the changing light brings out brilliant shades of orange, red, and gold. It's one of southeastern Utah's most overlooked natural wonders. Did you know? Some of the oldest living organisms in southeastern Utah are Great Basin bristlecone pines, estimated to be more than 1,600 years old. These trees were already ancient when Vikings first reached North America and continue to survive in the harsh desert climate.
11: As you celebrate Independence Day, take time to explore the landscapes that have inspired generations of adventurers. This Week in Moab is brought you by the Grand County Fair. Celebrate America's 250th birthday the Grand County Way, July 2nd through 4th at the Old Spanish Trail Arena in Moab.

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3: 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Highway 191 runs through one of the most beautiful landscapes in the world. Towering red rock cliffs, wide desert skies, and views that make people want to slow down and take it all in. And that's exactly the problem. Every year, accidents happen on Highway 191 because drivers are looking at the scenery instead of the road ahead. This highway has long stretches with no shoulders, heavy traffic, and very little room for mistakes. In recent years, members of our community have lost their lives here. So if you're visiting Moab, we're glad you came. Take pictures, enjoy the views, but please do it safely. Keep your eyes on the road, give yourself extra time, and only pass when it's absolutely safe to do so. Because the most important view of all is the road in front of you. 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
1: From the KCYN and KCPX newsroom, this is the news from Moab in southeastern Utah.
2: Communities across central and southeastern Utah are facing one of the most challenging starts to summer in recent memory as drought conditions continue to worsen. State and federal water officials are calling this year's water shortages totally unprecedented. Critically low mountain runoff has left streams and reservoirs dropping far faster than normal. On the Price River system, no irrigation water deliveries were made this season, while the town of Emory is relying on emergency water hauling to meet demand. State engineers have also enforced senior water right curtailments on tributaries throughout the Green River Basin. With vegetation at record dryness, Stage 2 fire restrictions remain in effect throughout much of central and southeastern Utah. Open fires of any kind are prohibited, including campfires in developed campgrounds. Smoking outdoors, welding in dry vegetation, and the use of exploding targets are also banned. In Moab, Mayor Joette Langenese has signed an emergency declaration prohibiting all personal fireworks within city limits due to the extreme wildfire danger. In Grand County, engineering work is moving ahead on improvements of the Mill Creek Corridor. The project will widen and stabilize portions of the creek between Main Street and 500 West, improving flood protection while restoring pedestrian access to sections of the Mill Creek Parkway damaged by erosion. In eastern Emory County, the new Green River Energy Center is now delivering electricity to Utah's power grid. The $1.1 billion solar and battery storage project features nearly 1 million solar panels and large-scale battery storage, and is expected to generate enough electricity to serve approximately 10% of Utah households.
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4: Canyon Country Computer Satellite Weather. For tonight, some clouds, mostly clear skies. The low by dawn around 71. It's going to be breezy with a south wind as high as 35 miles per hour. Saturday, lots of sunshine with a high near 96. Breezy with a southwest wind as high as 40 miles per hour. Saturday night, clear skies, low around 72. Breezy with a south-southwest wind as high as 40 miles per hour. For Sunday, sunny and 94. Southwest winds as high as 40 miles per hour. I'm Chris Keith.
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6: Hey Slim, what you eating?
7: I'm chewing on some of that Jackass Joe's UFO jerky we bought last night at Jackass Joe's in Cranston Junction.
6: Coyotes are loud tonight.
7: They sure are, Clayton.
8: Dang, that shooting star just landed near the horses.
7: Look at there! Two green lizards are coming this way.
9: Earthlings, we are trying to locate Jackass Joe's.
8: Well, I'll be danged.
10: Yes, we are searching for Jackass Joe's UFO jerky in Crescent Junction, Utah.
9: Yes, at the junction of I-70 and Highway 191, exit 182.
8: Well, you two horny toads are a few miles away.
7: Yeah, we are a few miles outside of Green River, Utah.
10: Well, this looks eerily like Mars to me.
7: Don't worry. That there jerky has no jackass in it.
8: Oh, Slim.
11: 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I'm your local trail guide, Ferdy Pacheco, and here's your Plan Your Week report for southeastern Utah. Arches is open, but National Park Service says entrance waits can top 60 minutes, and full trailhead lots can trigger delays. Do not park on vegetation. Canyonlands reports Schaefer Trail open, with heavy washboarding and deep ruts on the switchbacks. Desert trails are dry, dusty, and exposed. Slick rock traction is strong. Rivers are dropping but cold. The hike of the week, Delicate Arch, managed by the National Park Service from Wolf Ranch and Arches. It is 3.2 miles round trip. Difficult with about 629 feet of gain. Current surface is dry slick rock, packed sand. News this week, Harcum turns over slowly in morning heat. Start at sunrise, carry water, and avoid the final bowl during peak afternoon sun. The bike trail of the week, Navajo Rocks, managed by BLM along Highway 313 near Canyonlands. Build blue intermediate loops from about 6 to 17 miles on slick

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3: 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People come from all over the world to see the beauty of southeastern Utah. And one of the most breathtaking drives anywhere is right here. Highway 191 through Moab. But this road demands your attention. There are long stretches with no shoulders, tight lanes, and heavy traffic from locals, visitors, trucks, and recreation vehicles. Every year, serious accidents happen here. And sadly, members of our community have lost their lives. Many of those crashes have something in common. Drivers looking at the scenery instead of the road. Drivers trying to pass because they're in a hurry. Drivers forgetting that the vehicle ahead may slow down suddenly. If you're visiting Moab, we're glad you're here. We hope you enjoy the incredible beauty of our area. But please remember, this road is not a racetrack. Slow down, stay alert. And if you're behind someone going a little slower, take a deep breath and be patient. Because arriving a minute later is always better than not arriving at all. From your friends at KCYN 97.1 FM, let's work together to keep Highway 191 safe.

Well, as the cowboys gathered round him, I heard one of them say, "There'll never be another bronc like the one that died today. But out there on the prairie, there's a mare with Mustang blood and a colt."

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1: From the KCYN and KCPX newsroom, this is the news from Moab in southeastern Utah.
2: Communities across central and southeastern Utah are facing one of the most challenging starts to summer in recent memory as drought conditions continue to worsen. State and federal water officials are calling this year's water shortages totally unprecedented. Critically low mountain runoff has left streams and reservoirs dropping far faster than normal. On the Price River system, no irrigation water deliveries were made this season, while the town of Emory is relying on emergency water hauling to meet demand. State engineers have also enforced senior water right curtailments on tributaries throughout the Green River Basin. With vegetation at record dryness, Stage 2 fire restrictions remain in effect throughout much of central and southeastern Utah. Open fires of any kind are prohibited, including campfires in developed campgrounds. Smoking outdoors, welding in dry vegetation, and the use of exploding targets are also banned. In Moab, Mayor Joette Langenese has signed an emergency declaration prohibiting all personal fireworks within city limits due to the extreme wildfire danger. In Grand County, engineering work is moving ahead on improvements of the Mill Creek Corridor. The project will widen and stabilize portions of the creek between Main Street and 500 West, improving flood protection while restoring pedestrian access to sections of the Mill Creek Parkway damaged by erosion. In eastern Emory County, the new Green River Energy Center is now delivering electricity to Utah's power grid. The $1.1 billion solar and battery storage project features nearly 1 million solar panels and large-scale battery storage, and is expected to generate enough electricity to serve approximately 10% of Utah households.
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4: Canyon Country Computer Satellite Weather. For tonight, some clouds, mostly clear skies, the low by dawn around 71. It's going to be breezy with a south wind as high as 35 miles per hour. Saturday, lots of sunshine with a high near 96. Breezy with a southwest wind as high as 40 miles per hour. Saturday night, clear skies, low around 72. Breezy with a south-southwest wind as high as 40 miles per hour. For Sunday, sunny and 94. Southwest winds as high as 40 miles per hour. I'm Chris Keith.
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6: Breaker 19, this here's Lazy Lizard. 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
7: 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This is Highway Ranger.
6: Hey, Ranger, do you know what exit I need to take off of I-70 to get to Jackass Joe's Jerky?
7: Yes, good buddy. 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Look for the Arches National Park and Moab exit sign for Highway 191.
6: Hey, is it true they have some of the best jerky in the USA?
7: Yepers, that's what I hear.
6: Dang, looks like a bunch of us 18-wheelers are lining up now. Heck, we got us a convoy heading for Jackass Joe's in Crescent Junction, Utah.
7: That's because they have the biggest and best assortment of jerky you have ever seen.
5: Welcome to This Week in Moab. As America celebrates Independence Day, we're looking at a famed Western explorer, a classic Hollywood movie filmed nearby, an overlooked scenic stop, and one of Utah's oldest living residents.
2: This week in Moab history. On July 2nd, 1869, explorer John Wesley Powell launched his second expedition to map the Green and Colorado Rivers. While his first trip in 1869 brought him fame, it was the second that carefully documented the geography, geology, and cultures of Canyon Country. Powell's team produced maps that introduced southeastern Utah to the rest of America and laid the foundation for future conservation efforts, including the creation of Canyonlands National Park.
5: Moab Movie Minute. This week's film is Rio Grande.
8: In 1949, director John Ford, John Wayne, and Maureen O'Hara filmed sequences throughout the Red Rock Country surrounding Moab. Ford began each day before sunrise, believing the soft morning light made Utah's sandstone cliffs look their most dramatic. More than 75 years later, those same red cliffs remain instantly recognizable to Western movie fans.
2: Trail of the Week. This week's destination is Wilson Arch, located 24 miles south of Moab on US 191. Unlike arches that require long hikes, this impressive formation is reached by a short walk. Visit early in the morning or late in the evening when the changing light brings out brilliant shades of orange, red, and gold. It's one of southeastern Utah's most overlooked natural wonders. Did you know? Some of the oldest living organisms in southeastern Utah are Great Basin bristlecone pines, estimated to be more than 1,600 years old. These trees were already ancient when Vikings first reached North America and continue to survive in the harsh desert climate.
8: As you celebrate Independence Day, take time to explore the landscapes that have inspired generations of adventurers. This Week in Moab is brought you by the Grand County Fair. Celebrate America's 250th birthday the Grand County Way, July 2nd through 4th at the Old Spanish Trail Arena in Moab.

wonder if you're lonesome tonight. You know, someone said that the world's a stage and each must play a part. Fate had me playing in love with you as my sweetheart. Act one was where we met. I loved you at first glance. 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
2: 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Highway 191 is one of the most beautiful drives in America. Towering red rock cliffs, wide open skies, and views that stop people in their tracks. But for the people who live here, Highway 191 isn't just a scenic highway. It's our way to work, our way home, and the road our families travel every day. Over the past few years, members of our community have lost their lives on this road. Some were neighbors, some were friends, some were people just passing through. Many accidents happen because drivers are distracted by the incredible scenery around Moab. Others happen when someone gets impatient and tries to pass on a narrow stretch of highway. Remember, Highway 191 has long stretches with no shoulders. There isn't much room for mistakes, so if you're traveling through our area, we ask one simple thing. Please slow down. Take in the beauty safely. Keep your eyes on the road, and only pass when it's truly safe and necessary. A few seconds of patience could save a life. 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
1: From the KCYN and KCPX newsroom, this is the news from Moab in southeastern Utah.
2: Communities across central and southeastern Utah are facing one of the most challenging starts to summer in recent memory as drought conditions continue to worsen. State and federal water officials are calling this year's water shortages totally unprecedented. Critically low mountain runoff has left streams and reservoirs dropping far faster than normal. On the Price River system, no irrigation water deliveries were made this season, while the town of Emory is relying on emergency water hauling to meet demand. State engineers have also enforced senior water right curtailments on tributaries throughout the Green River Basin. With vegetation at record dryness, Stage 2 fire restrictions remain in effect throughout much of central and southeastern Utah. Open fires of any kind are prohibited, including campfires in developed campgrounds. Smoking outdoors, welding in dry vegetation, and the use of exploding targets are also banned. In Moab, Mayor Joette Langenese has signed an emergency declaration prohibiting all personal fireworks within city limits due to the extreme wildfire danger. In Grand County, engineering work is moving ahead on improvements of the Mill Creek Corridor. The project will widen and stabilize portions of the creek between Main Street and 500 West, improving flood protection while restoring pedestrian access to sections of the Mill Creek Parkway damaged by erosion. In eastern Emory County, the new Green River Energy Center is now delivering electricity to Utah's power grid. The $1.1 billion solar and battery storage project features nearly 1 million solar panels and large-scale battery storage, and is expected to generate enough electricity to serve approximately 10% of Utah households.
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4: Canyon Country Computer Satellite Weather. For the rest of the morning, we will have areas of smoke. Then skies will be sunny with a high near 98 degrees. We'll have winds out of the southwest 5 to 10 miles per hour. Friday night skies will be clear with a low down to around 67. And looking at Independence Day, we'll have sunny skies and it will be hot with a high near 100 degrees. Winds out of the west 5 to 10 miles per hour. I'm Keith Maloney.
5: Hey there, this is Bubba Bartosz. I want to let you know that I host the Canyon Country Evening Drive Monday through Friday here on KCYN from 3 to 6 p.m. Tune in and have some fun with me. Hey, you might even lose some weight.
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7: 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I'm your local trail guide, Ferdy Pacheco, and here's your Plan Your Week report for southeastern Utah. Arches is open, but National Park Service says entrance waits can top 60 minutes, and full trailhead lots can trigger delays. Do not park on vegetation. Canyonlands reports Schaefer Trail open, with heavy washboarding and deep ruts on the switchbacks. Desert trails are dry, dusty, and exposed. Slick rock traction is strong. Rivers are dropping but cold. The hike of the week, Delicate Arch, managed by the National Park Service from Wolf Ranch and Arches. It is 3.2 miles round trip. Difficult, with about 629 feet of gain. The current surface is dry, slick rock, packed sound. News this week. Parking turns over slowly in morning heat. Start at sunrise, carry water, and avoid the final bowl during peak afternoon sun. The bike trail of the week. Navajo Rocks. Managed by BLM along Highway 313 near Canyonlands. Build blue intermediate loops from about 6 to 17 miles on slick roads.

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Off-road trail of the week, Schaefer Trail, managed by Park Service and Island in the Sky. The route runs roughly 18 miles, depending on exit, rates about a 3 on the Moab scale, and needs high clearance, all-wheel drive or 4-wheel drive.

0: Dewey's Restaurant and Bar are the official sponsors of the choreographed music broadcast on KCYN this year for the 4th of July fireworks extravaganza, which begins on the 4th of July at sunset. Choreographed music brought to us by Dewey's Restaurant and Bar, locally owned and operated right here in Moab, Utah. They have a diverse menu with salads, pastas, press sandwiches, burgers, and much, much more. Thank you, Dewey's, for sponsoring the choreographed music this year for the 4th of July Grand County Fireworks Show. And the saga continues in the quest to acquire the best jerky on planet Earth.
1: Dang! We have arrived at Jackass Joe's, just off I-70 and exit 182 in Crescent Junction, Utah. Time for you to disembark the spaceship and acquire some of the world's best jerky.
2: But people in Utah can legally carry guns.
1: So what, Tang?
2: Well, when they see a green alien running through the parking lot, they are going to open fire.
1: I guess you're right. Let's depart immediately and figure out a new plan.
2: Evie, I wanted some of that Jackass Joe's UFO jerky.
1: Maybe next flight.

Highway 191, one of the most beautiful stretches of road in the Southwest. It winds through red rock canyons, desert skies, and the gateway to places we all love. Arches, canyonlands, home. But over the past 10 years, this highway has also taken something from us. Mothers, fathers, sons, daughters, friends, neighbors. Lives changed forever in a moment that could never be taken back. Highway 191 has no shoulders in many places. Sharp curves, steep hills, heavy truck traffic, and during the summer months, thousands of visitors unfamiliar with the road, all sharing the same narrow ribbon of pavement. Today, KCYN pauses to remember those who never made it home, to honor the families who carry that loss every day, and to remind every one of us behind the wheel, slow down, pay attention, give each other space. Arrive alive, because no view, no schedule, no destination is worth a life. From all of us at KCYN, 97.1 FM, this tribute is for those we've lost and for those still traveling. Highway 191 today.

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Cause I've tried. So I ask myself, where do you go from here? 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
2: Communities across central and southeastern Utah are facing one of the most challenging starts to summer in recent memory as drought conditions continue to worsen. State and federal water officials are calling this year's water shortages totally unprecedented. Critically low mountain runoff has left streams and reservoirs dropping far faster than normal. On the Price River system, no irrigation water deliveries were made this season, while the town of Emory is relying on emergency water hauling to meet demand. State engineers have also enforced senior water right curtailments on tributaries throughout the Green River Basin. With vegetation at record dryness, Stage 2 fire restrictions remain in effect throughout much of central and southeastern Utah. Open fires of any kind are prohibited, including campfires in developed campgrounds. Smoking outdoors, welding in dry vegetation, and the use of exploding targets are also banned. In Moab, Mayor Joette Langenese has signed an emergency declaration prohibiting all personal fireworks within city limits due to the extreme wildfire danger. In Grand County, engineering work is moving ahead on improvements of the Mill Creek Corridor. The project will widen and stabilize portions of the creek between Main Street and 500 West, improving flood protection while restoring pedestrian access to sections of the Mill Creek Parkway damaged by erosion. In eastern Emory County, the new Green River Energy Center is now delivering electricity to Utah's power grid. The $1.1 billion solar and battery storage project features nearly 1 million solar panels and large-scale battery storage, and is expected to generate enough electricity to serve approximately 10% of Utah households.
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4: Canyon Country Computer Satellite Weather. For the rest of the morning, we will have areas of smoke. Then skies will be sunny with a high near 98 degrees. We'll have winds out of the southwest 5 to 10 miles per hour. Friday night skies will be clear with a low down to around 67. And looking at Independence Day, we'll have sunny skies and it will be hot with a high near 100 degrees. Winds out of the west 5 to 10 miles per hour. I'm Keith Maloney.
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8: Welcome to This Week in Moab. As America celebrates Independence Day, we're looking at a famed Western explorer, a classic Hollywood movie filmed nearby, an overlooked scenic stop, and one of Utah's oldest living residents.
2: This Week in Moab History. On July 2nd, 1869, explorer John Wesley Powell launched his second expedition to map the Green and Colorado Rivers. While his first trip in 1869 brought him fame, it was the second that carefully documented the geography, geology, and cultures of Canyon Country. Powell's team produced maps that introduced southeastern Utah to the rest of America and laid the foundation for future conservation efforts, including the creation of Canyonlands National Park.
8: Moab Movie Minute. This week's film is Rio Grande. In 1949, director John Ford, John Wayne, and Maureen O'Hara filmed sequences throughout the Red Rock Country surrounding Moab. Ford began each day before sunrise, believing the soft morning light made Utah's sandstone cliffs look their most dramatic. More than 75 years later, those same red cliffs remain instantly recognizable to Western movie fans.
3: Trail of the Week. This week's destination is Wilson Arch, located 24 miles south of Moab on US 191. Unlike arches that require long hikes, this impressive formation is reached by a short walk. Visit early in the morning or late in the evening when the changing light brings out brilliant shades of orange, red, and gold. It's one of southeastern Utah's most overlooked natural wonders. Did you know? Some of the oldest living organisms in southeastern Utah are Great Basin bristlecone pines, estimated to be more than 1,600 years old. These trees were already ancient when Vikings first reached North America and continue to survive in the harsh desert climate.
8: As you celebrate Independence Day, take time to explore the landscapes that have inspired generations of adventurers. This Week in Moab is brought you by the Grand County Fair. Celebrate America's 250th birthday the Grand County Way, July 2nd through 4th at the Old Spanish Trail Arena in Moab.

0: Dewey's Restaurant and Bar are the official sponsors of the choreographed music broadcast on KCYN this year for the 4th of July fireworks extravaganza, which begins on the 4th of July at sunset. 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
6: 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Highway 191 runs through one of the most beautiful landscapes in the world. Towering red rock cliffs, wide desert skies, and views that make people want to slow down and take it all in. And that's exactly the problem. Every year, accidents happen on Highway 191 because drivers are looking at the scenery instead of the road ahead. This highway has long stretches with no shoulders, heavy traffic, and very little room for mistakes. 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So if you're visiting Moab, we're glad you came. Take pictures, enjoy the views, but please do it safely. 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

0: From the KCYN and KCPX newsroom, this is the news from Moab in southeastern Utah.
1: Communities across central and southeastern Utah are facing one of the most challenging starts to summer in recent memory as drought conditions continue to worsen. State and federal water officials are calling this year's water shortages totally unprecedented. Critically low mountain runoff has left streams and reservoirs dropping far faster than normal. On the Price River system, no irrigation water deliveries were made this season, while the town of Emory is relying on emergency water hauling to meet demand. State engineers have also enforced senior water right curtailments on tributaries throughout the Green River Basin. With vegetation at record dryness, Stage 2 fire restrictions remain in effect throughout much of central and southeastern Utah. Open fires of any kind are prohibited, including campfires in developed campgrounds. Smoking outdoors, welding in dry vegetation, and the use of exploding targets are also banned. In Moab, Mayor Joette Langenese has signed an emergency declaration prohibiting all personal fireworks within city limits due to the extreme wildfire danger. In Grand County, engineering work is moving ahead on improvements of the Mill Creek Corridor. The project will widen and stabilize portions of the creek between Main Street and 500 West, improving flood protection while restoring pedestrian access to sections of the Mill Creek Parkway damaged by erosion. In eastern Emory County, the new Green River Energy Center is now delivering electricity to Utah's power grid. The $1.1 billion solar and battery storage project features nearly 1 million solar panels and large-scale battery storage, and is expected to generate enough electricity to serve approximately 10% of Utah households.
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3: Canyon Country Computer Satellite Weather. For the rest of the morning, we will have areas of smoke. Then skies will be sunny with a high near 98 degrees. We'll have winds out of the southwest 5 to 10 miles per hour. Friday night skies will be clear with a low down to around 67. And looking at Independence Day, we'll have sunny skies and it will be hot with a high near 100 degrees. Winds out of the west 5 to 10 miles per hour. I'm Keith Maloney.
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5: 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Here in Moab, we know that during monsoon season, it's important to watch the weather and be careful if planning to spend time in creek corridors, slot canyons, and dry washes. 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
9: 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I'm your local trail guide, Ferdy Pacheco, and here's your Plan Your Week report for southeastern Utah. Arches is open, but National Park Service says entrance waits can top 60 minutes, and full trailhead lots can trigger delays. Do not park on vegetation. Canyonlands reports Schaefer Trail open, with heavy washboarding and

Hike of the Week, Delegate Arch, managed by the National Park Service from Wolf Ranch and Arches. It is 3.2 miles round trip, difficult with about 629 feet of gain. The current surface is dry slick rock, packed sand. News this week, parking turns over slowly in morning heat. Start at sunrise, carry water, and avoid the final bowl during peak afternoon sun. The Bike Trail of the Week.

17 miles on slick rock, hard pack, and sandy connectors. Current conditions are dry and fast with loose corners. News this week, afternoon heat is shortening the good riding window. 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Off-road trail of the week, Schaefer Trail, managed by Park Service and Island in the Sky. The route runs roughly 18 miles, depending on exit, rates about a 3 on the Moab scale, and needs high clearance all-wheel drive or four-wheel drive. 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

0: Dewey's Restaurant and Bar are the official sponsors of the choreographed music broadcast on KCYN this year for the 4th of July fireworks extravaganza, which begins on the 4th of July at sunset. Choreographed music brought to us by Dewey's Restaurant and Bar, locally owned and operated right here in Moab, Utah. 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
3: 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People come from all over the world to see the beauty of southeastern Utah, and one of the most breathtaking drives anywhere is right here, Highway 191 through Moab. But this road demands your attention. There are long stretches with no shoulders, tight lanes, and heavy traffic from locals, visitors, trucks, and recreation vehicles. Every year, serious accidents happen here, and sadly, members of our community have lost their lives. Many of those crashes have something in common. Drivers looking at the scenery instead of the road. Drivers trying to pass because they're in a hurry. Drivers forgetting that the vehicle ahead may slow down suddenly. If you're visiting Moab, we're glad you're here. We hope you enjoy the incredible beauty of our area. But please remember, this road is not a racetrack. Slow down, stay alert. And if you're behind someone going a little slower, take a deep breath and be patient. Because arriving a minute later is always better than not arriving at all. From your friends at KCYN 97.1 FM, let's work together to keep Highway 191 safe.

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0: This is the news from Moab in southeastern Utah.
1: Communities across central and southeastern Utah are facing one of the most challenging starts to summer in recent memory as drought conditions continue to worsen. State and federal water officials are calling this year's water shortages totally unprecedented. Critically low mountain runoff has left streams and reservoirs dropping far faster than normal. On the Price River system, no irrigation water deliveries were made this season, while the town of Emory is relying on emergency water hauling to meet demand. State engineers have also enforced senior water right curtailments on tributaries throughout the Green River Basin. With vegetation at record dryness, Stage 2 fire restrictions remain in effect throughout much of central and southeastern Utah. Open fires of any kind are prohibited, including campfires in developed campgrounds. Smoking outdoors, welding in dry vegetation, and the use of exploding targets are also banned. In Moab, Mayor Joette Langenese has signed an emergency declaration prohibiting all personal fireworks within city limits due to the extreme wildfire danger. In Grand County, engineering work is moving ahead on improvements of the Mill Creek Corridor. The project will widen and stabilize portions of the creek between Main Street and 500 West, improving flood protection while restoring pedestrian access to sections of the Mill Creek Parkway damaged by erosion. In eastern Emory County, the new Green River Energy Center is now delivering electricity to Utah's power grid. The $1.1 billion solar and battery storage project features nearly 1 million solar panels and large-scale battery storage, and is expected to generate enough electricity to serve approximately 10% of Utah households.
0: This has been a news update from the KCYN and KCPX News team.
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3: Canyon Country Computer Satellite Weather. For the rest of the morning, we will have areas of smoke. Then skies will be sunny with a high near 98 degrees. We'll have winds out of the southwest 5 to 10 miles per hour. Friday night skies will be clear with a low down to around 67. And looking at Independence Day, we'll have sunny skies and it will be hot with a high near 100 degrees. Winds out of the west 5 to 10 miles per hour. I'm Keith Maloney.
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5: Hey Slim, what you eating?
6: I'm chewing on some of that Jackass Joe's UFO jerky we bought last night at Jackass Joe's in Cranston Junction.
5: Coyotes are loud tonight.
6: They sure are, Clayton.
7: Dang, that shooting star just landed near the horses.
6: Look at there! Two green lizards are coming this way.
8: Earthlings, we are trying to locate Jackass Joe's.
7: Well, I'll be danged.
9: Yes, we are searching for Jackass Joe's UFO jerky in Crescent Junction, Utah.
8: Yes, at the junction of I-70 and Highway 191, exit 182.
7: Well, you two horned toads are a few miles away.
6: Yeah, we are a few miles outside of Green River, Utah.
9: Well, this looks eerily like Mars to me.
6: Don't worry. That there jerky has no jackass in it.
7: Oh, Slim.
4: Welcome to This Week in Moab. As America celebrates Independence Day, we're looking at a famed Western explorer, a classic Hollywood movie filmed nearby, an overlooked scenic stop, and one of Utah's oldest living residents.
1: This Week in Moab History. On July 2nd, 1869, explorer John Wesley Powell launched his second expedition to map the Green and Colorado Rivers. While his first trip in 1869 brought him fame, it was the second that carefully documented the geography, geology, and cultures of Canyon Country. Powell's team produced maps that introduced southeastern Utah to the rest of America and laid the foundation for future conservation efforts, including the creation of Canyonlands National Park.
4: Moab Movie Minute. This week's film is Rio Grande. In 1949, director John Ford, John Wayne, and Maureen O'Hara filmed sequences throughout the Red Rock Country surrounding Moab. Ford began each day before sunrise, believing the soft morning light made Utah's sandstone cliffs look their most dramatic. More than 75 years later, those same red cliffs remain instantly recognizable to Western movie fans.
1: Trail of the Week. This week's destination is Wilson Arch, located 24 miles south of Moab on US 191. Unlike arches that require long hikes, this impressive formation is reached by a short walk. Visit early in the morning or late in the evening when the changing light brings out brilliant shades of orange, red, and gold. It's one of southeastern Utah's most overlooked natural wonders. Did you know? Some of the oldest living organisms in southeastern Utah are Great Basin bristlecone pines, estimated to be more than 1,600 years old. These trees were already ancient when Vikings first reached North America and continue to survive in the harsh desert climate.
4: As you celebrate Independence Day, take time to explore the landscapes that have inspired generations of adventurers. This Week in Moab is brought to you by the Grand County Fair. Celebrate America's 250th birthday the Grand County Way, July 2nd through 4th at the Old Spanish Trail Arena in Moab.

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And if you couldn't turn around without us touching, would you mind?

0: Dewey's Restaurant and Bar are the official sponsors of the choreographed music broadcast on KCYN this year for the 4th of July fireworks extravaganza, which begins on the 4th of July at sunset. 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
4: 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Highway 191 is one of the most beautiful drives in America. Towering red rock cliffs, wide open skies, and views that stop people in their tracks. But for the people who live here, Highway 191 isn't just a scenic highway. It's our way to work, our way home, and the road our families travel every day. Over the past few years, members of our community have lost their lives on this road. Some were neighbors, some were friends, some were people just passing through. Many accidents happen because drivers are distracted by the incredible scenery around Moab. Others happen when someone gets impatient and tries to pass on a narrow stretch of highway. Remember, Highway 191 has long stretches with no shoulders. There isn't much room for mistakes. So if you're traveling through our area, we ask one simple thing. Please slow down. Take in the beauty safely. Keep your eyes on the road. And only pass when it's truly safe and necessary. A few seconds of patience could save a life. 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
3: From the KCYN and KCPX newsroom, this is the news from Moab in southeastern Utah.
4: Communities across central and southeastern Utah are facing one of the most challenging starts to summer in recent memory as drought conditions continue to worsen. State and federal water officials are calling this year's water shortages totally unprecedented. Critically low mountain runoff has left streams and reservoirs dropping far faster than normal. On the Price River system, no irrigation water deliveries were made this season, while the town of Emory is relying on emergency water hauling to meet demand. State engineers have also enforced senior water right curtailments on tributaries throughout the Green River Basin. With vegetation at record dryness, Stage 2 fire restrictions remain in effect throughout much of central and southeastern Utah. Open fires of any kind are prohibited, including campfires in developed campgrounds. Smoking outdoors, welding in dry vegetation, and the use of exploding targets are also banned. In Moab, Mayor Joette Langenese has signed an emergency declaration prohibiting all personal fireworks within city limits due to the extreme wildfire danger. In Grand County, engineering work is moving ahead on improvements of the Mill Creek Corridor. The project will widen and stabilize portions of the creek between Main Street and 500 West, improving flood protection while restoring pedestrian access to sections of the Mill Creek Parkway damaged by erosion. In eastern Emory County, the new Green River Energy Center is now delivering electricity to Utah's power grid. The $1.1 billion solar and battery storage project features nearly 1 million solar panels and large-scale battery storage, and is expected to generate enough electricity to serve approximately 10% of Utah households.
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6: Canyon Country Computer Satellite Weather. For the rest of the morning, we will have areas of smoke. Then skies will be sunny with a high near 98 degrees. We'll have winds out of the southwest 5 to 10 miles per hour. Friday night skies will be clear with a low down to around 67. And looking at Independence Day, we'll have sunny skies and it will be hot with a high near 100 degrees. Winds out of the west 5 to 10 miles per hour. I'm Keith Maloney.
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8: 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I'm your local trail guide, Ferdy Pacheco, and here's your Plan Your Week report for southeastern Utah. Arches is open, but National Park Service says entrance waits can top 60 minutes, and full trailhead lots can trigger delays. Do not park on vegetation. Canyonlands reports Schaefer Trail open, with heavy washboarding and deep ruts on the switchbacks. Desert trails are dry, dusty, and exposed. Slick rock traction is strong. Rivers are dropping but cold. The hike of the week, Delicate Arch, managed by the National Park Service from Wolf Ranch and Arches. It is 3.2 miles round trip, difficult with about 629 feet of gain. Current surface is dry slick rock, packed sand. news this week. Parking turns over slowly in morning heat. Start at sunrise, carry water, and avoid the final bowl during peak afternoon sun. The bike trail of the week, Navajo Rocks, managed by BLM along Highway 313 near Canyonlands. Build blue intermediate loops from about 6 to 17 miles on slick

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Off-road trail of the week, Schaefer Trail, managed by Park Service and Island in the Sky. The route runs roughly 18 miles, depending on exit, rates about a 3 on the Moab scale, and needs high clearance, all-wheel drive, or four-wheel drive.

0: Dewey's Restaurant and Bar are the official sponsors of the choreographed music broadcast on KCYN this year for the 4th of July fireworks extravaganza, which begins on the 4th of July at sunset. 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
2: Highway 191, one of the most beautiful stretches of road in the Southwest. It winds through red rock canyons, desert skies, and the gateway to places we all love. Arches, canyonlands, home. But over the past 10 years, this highway has also taken something from us. Mothers, fathers, sons, daughters, friends, neighbors. Lives changed forever in a moment that could never be taken back. Highway 191 has no shoulders in many places. Sharp curves, steep hills, heavy truck traffic. And during the summer months, thousands of visitors unfamiliar with the road, all sharing the same narrow ribbon of pavement. Today, KCYN pauses to remember those who never made it home, to honor the families who carry that loss every day, and to remind every one of us behind the wheel, slow down, pay attention, give each other space, arrive alive, because no view, no schedule, no destination is worth a life. From all of us at KCYN, 97.1 FM, this tribute is for those we've lost and for those still traveling. Highway 191 today.

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1: Communities across central and southeastern Utah are facing one of the most challenging starts to summer in recent memory as drought conditions continue to worsen. State and federal water officials are calling this year's water shortages totally unprecedented. Critically low mountain runoff has left streams and reservoirs dropping far faster than normal. On the Price River system, no irrigation water deliveries were made this season, while the town of Emory is relying on emergency water hauling to meet demand. State engineers have also enforced senior water right curtailments on tributaries throughout the Green River Basin. With vegetation at record dryness, Stage 2 fire restrictions remain in effect throughout much of central and southeastern Utah. Open fires of any kind are prohibited, including campfires in developed campgrounds. Smoking outdoors, welding in dry vegetation, and the use of exploding targets are also banned. In Moab, Mayor Joette Langenese has signed an emergency declaration prohibiting all personal fireworks within city limits due to the extreme wildfire danger. In Grand County, engineering work is moving ahead on improvements of the Mill Creek Corridor. The project will widen and stabilize portions of the creek between Main Street and 500 West, improving flood protection while restoring pedestrian access to sections of the Mill Creek Parkway damaged by erosion. In eastern Emory County, the new Green River Energy Center is now delivering electricity to Utah's power grid. The $1.1 billion solar and battery storage project features nearly 1 million solar panels and large-scale battery storage, and is expected to generate enough electricity to serve approximately 10% of Utah households.
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3: Canyon Country Computer Satellite Weather. For this morning, areas of smoke, otherwise sunny today with a high of 96. Then smoke comes back in tonight, mainly clear otherwise, low 64. Smoke to start the day Friday, sunny and hot otherwise with a high of 98. We'll have a sunny, hot Independence Day, temperatures near 100. The heating trend continues Sunday. It'll be sunny with a high temperature of 102. I'm meteorologist Jim Rinaldi.
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5: Welcome to This Week in Moab. As America celebrates Independence Day, we're looking at a famed Western explorer, a classic Hollywood movie filmed nearby, an overlooked scenic stop, and one of Utah's oldest living residents.
6: This Week in Moab History. On July 2nd, 1869, explorer John Wesley Powell launched his second expedition to map the Green and Colorado Rivers. While his first trip in 1869 brought him fame, it was the second that carefully documented the geography, geology, and cultures of Canyon Country. Powell's team produced maps that introduced southeastern Utah to the rest of America and laid the foundation for future conservation efforts, including the creation of Canyonlands National Park.
5: Moab Movie Minute. This week's film is Rio Grande. In 1949, director John Ford, John Wayne, and Maureen O'Hara filmed sequences throughout the Red Rock Country surrounding Moab. Ford began each day before sunrise. believing the soft morning light made Utah's sandstone cliffs look their most dramatic. More than 75 years later, those same red cliffs remain instantly recognizable to Western movie fans.
6: Trail of the Week. This week's destination is Wilson Arch, located 24 miles south of Moab on US 191. Unlike arches that require long hikes, this impressive formation is reached by a short walk. Visit early in the morning or late in the evening when the changing light brings out brilliant shades of orange, red, and gold. It's one of southeastern Utah's most overlooked natural wonders. Did you know? Some of the oldest living organisms in southeastern Utah are Great Basin bristlecone pines, estimated to be more than 1,600 years old. These trees were already ancient when Vikings first reached North America and continue to survive in the harsh desert climate.
5: As you celebrate Independence Day, take time to explore the landscapes that have inspired generations of adventurers. This Week in Moab is brought you by the Grand County Fair. Celebrate America's 250th birthday the Grand County way, July 2nd through 4th at the Old Spanish Trail Arena in Moab.

0: Show.
1: All right, it's game time, everyone. Gather around. Yeah. All right, you guys love these when I do them. Today it's wrestler or rapper.
2: Oh, yeah.
1: All right, let's start off. Just yell out Space Monkey.
3: Rapper.
1: Wrestler. El Desperado.
4: Wrestler,
1: that's right. Nacho Picasso.
3: Wrestler.
1: Rapper. Mr. Iguana.
4: That is a wrestler.
1: That's a wrestler.
4: What?
1: That's a wrestler. Yes. Look at Schaefer, so excited.
4: I actually knew that one.
1: How about Lil Toenail?
3: Lil Rapper. Rapper.
1: That's a rapper. Really good stuff, too. Smart.
5: like that missing pinky toenail.
1: Lobster Man.
4: Wrestler.
1: Yeah, that's right.
5: What? It's a wrestler?
1: Mm-hmm. Extension, but the EX of extension is just three X's.
3: That's a rapper.
6: Yeah, it's a rapper.
1: That's right. I said that really fast. Jervis Cottonbelly.
6: Wrestler.
3: Rapper?
4: Wrestler?
1: All right. So in my research, I ran across Mr. Cottonbelly. Jervis Cottonbelly is a wrestler, and his shtick is he hugs his opponent. He just hugs them and holds them, and they squirm around. And that's
5: until they finally submit.
1: Yeah, I got that in my head. Sexy Eddie.
5: Oh, that's a
1: wrestler. Wrestler. He's a wrestler. Spaghetti Black.
4: Rapper.
1: Yeah, that's right. Slim Jesus.
4: Rapper.
1: No one can understand. Rapper.
3: Yeah, I know. We're all just yelling.
1: Finally, what's a good one for you guys? Madman Pondo.
4: Wrestler.
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0: Anchor Breaker 19, this here's Lazy Lizard. Anybody got a copy?
1: Yeah, I got you loud and clear, Lazy Lizard. This is Highway Ranger.
0: Hey, Ranger. Do you know what exit I need to take off of I-70 to get to Jackass Joe's Jerky?
1: Yes, good buddy. Take exit 182. Look for the Arches National Park and Moab exit sign for Highway 191.
0: Hey, is it true they have some of the best jerky in the USA?
1: Yepers, that's what I hear.
0: Dang, looks like a bunch of us 18-wheelers are lining up now. Heck, we got us a convoy heading for Jackass Joe's in Crescent Junction, Utah.
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Highway 191 runs through one of the most beautiful landscapes in the world. Towering red rock cliffs, wide desert skies, and views that make people want to slow down and take it all in. And that's exactly the problem. Every year, accidents happen on Highway 191 because drivers are looking at the scenery instead of the road ahead. This highway has long stretches with no shoulders, heavy traffic, and very little room for mistakes. In recent years, members of our community have lost their lives here. So if you're visiting Moab, we're glad you came. Take pictures, enjoy the views, but please do it safely. Keep your eyes on the road, give yourself extra time, and only pass when it's absolutely safe to do so. Because the most important view of all is the road in front of you. 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

0: There we go.
1: The limit does not exist.
0: There. Window. What window?
2: It does not exist.
3: Yeah, there's a limit. All yeah, I mean, there are. I mean, you have to be legal and you have to be alive.
0: legal and warm.
1: Very picky.
3: Yeah, I mean, at this point, I have opened up all the filters. I'm like, just are you breathing?
0: Yeah, yeah.
2: Well, I mean, I know he's a lot younger than me, but I truly would like to invite him to go up to the lodge and have dinner with me.
0: All right. I'm so uncomfortable. I just don't like this. I feel awkward.
3: I know it's weird because I can't. If I don't accept it, then I'm a terrible person.
0: Right.
3: And if I do accept it.
2: You're not a terrible person. You're not a terrible person, but I follow you guys all the time on Facebook. I listen to you every day. And I'm a little bit older than you.
0: Well, she's asking you a question, Bob. I'm sorry. We're just standing by.
3: My headphones aren't working. I can't hear a thing at this point.
0: You don't have to pay for it.
2: You can.
0: yeah, it's just, I don't know. I get it.
3: Yeah, it puts me in a really bad position. It's just like, this is why I love whenever guys call for Carson, because it's on her and not on me.
0: Yeah, that's great. What happens? Here's the problem. What happens if it doesn't go well and we lose? Listen, we don't have many listeners.
1: No, we don't.
0: And if we lose you, I mean,
4: we'll be down to 16.
2: You're never going to lose me.
0: Oh,
1: that's so sweet.
0: You say that until you have 2 hours of cross from Bubba.
1: Have you seen his calves? Haven't seen the calves yet.
2: Bubba for years. It really doesn't matter.
3: Okay. Well, you know what? Reach out on Instagram, slide in the DMs.
0: All right. Bubba, at Bubba Radio.
3: Yeah.
0: At Bubba Radio.
2: I'm not on Instagram, but he can look me up on Facebook.
3: First of all, I never check my DMs. And also, I don't think I've logged into Facebook in forever. So, yeah.
2: Okay, well, I guess that's a big fat no.
0: Sounds like it. I just want to, let's just be honest. Yeah. It sounds like
1: it's
0: he
1: not
0: doesn't.
1: You. It's him. Yeah.
3: It's me.
2: You know, go with me. Go up to the lodge and check out the great food up there.
3: Well, I would have loved that. That sounds fantastic.
0: Well, this has been fun.
3: Would have.
0: This is. please keep listening, though. Please don't throw us out.
2: Hey guys, love y'all. Have a great day.
3: You're amazing. Thank you. Bye-bye.
0: Bye-bye.
3: We lost another listener.
1: Adjacent anxiety.
3: I know. Oh God, it puts us in a bad spot, and I just don't know. You never know. You never know. I feel terrible. Yeah, I'm surprised.

0: You're waking up with the Big D and Bubba before the show.
1: Hey, thanks to Sarah who says, I just found you guys on TikTok. Yeah, we are. Hope you follow us on TikTok. Just look up Big D and Bubba.
2: Yep, all one word. BIGDANDBUBBA. Hey, talking with a buddy yesterday. He just quit a job and had to go to an exit interview. And I'm like, why in the world would you agree to go to an exit interview?
3: Seriously.
1: Right.
2: Like, is that the weirdest, dumbest thing?
3: Yes.
1: So dumb.
2: Why do people do that?
3: I don't know. Under the guise of, oh, your opinion matters to us, much like a survey card. When you fill out, and you know once you leave, they're throwing it away anyway.
4: Well, I did it once.
2: You did?
4: Oh, yeah. It was fun.
1: Radio
2: like,
1: station?
2: What kind of stuff do they ask you?
4: I don't even remember, but I remember I was very honest to the point that the person interviewing me said, wow, you're being very honest and open right now. And I went, yeah.
2: Well, yeah, because I don't work for you anymore.
4: That's right.
1: Yeah, I don't, and also, what are y'all's thoughts on the giving 2 weeks?
3: Absolutely not. Nope. They don't give you 2 weeks when they fire you. Out. Out. Do you want to give me common courtesy? Get out of here with that nonsense. I will die on this hill. Hashtag anti-work.
2: So we'll just show up one day. Carson won't be around.
3: Nope.
2: And we'll be like,
3: You might get a text. No. I love you guys, but no, because I have been fired so many times. I wonder why.
1: Yeah, you've been fired a lot.
3: They're like, all right, well, we'll walk you out. Well, what about the stuff in my... Oh, we cleaned that up. Don't worry about it.
2: It's in a box waiting in your trunk
3: like, so
2: already.
3: I don't know. 2 weeks is courtesy. Courteous to who?
1: Have you ever had...
3: that's not paying me enough, so I'm going to the next place. Bye-bye.
1: Have you ever had to train the replacement?
3: Yes.
2: I did. Now, I did that because I gave 2 weeks, so I had to show somebody, like, you know...
3: Oh, no, I got fired but told I had to work another 3 months. To train my replacement.
2: And you did?
3: I needed the money, and I was coming to work for you guys. So I had 3 months to kill.
1: Oh. Well, we're glad
3: you're
1: here.
3: Look what you guys inherited.
1: Yeah, well, you're...

0: This is the Big D and Bubba before the show.
1: So I saw this water bottle. You know, everyone's got, like, you know, the jugs, and everyone's got the metal, you know, the big
2: Stanley.
1: Yeah, all that kind of Yetis. Circles, whatever. And I think it is a circle. They have a, it's like a flavor capsule that you screw onto the opening, like when you go drink water. So you put water in it, and then the little attachments are different flavors, and you just screw them on. When you drink, it goes through there and flavors the water for you.
3: Okay.
1: I was thinking, what if you did this, but it went on an outdoor hose? So we can bring back hose water. We can bring it back. Kids don't want to drink out of the hose now because it tastes like the hose.
3: Yeah.
1: And if you have a little thing that goes on there, you just pop it on there, just screws on, and you could have, you know, grape or orange.
3: Okay,
1: or
3: do you bring it in and out every night, or do you leave it out attached to the hose?
1: Just leave it attached.
3: Okay, but then what happens when you have to clear the spiders?
1: I don't know.
3: Because, you know, that was a thing.
1: I
3: always have to clear
1: that.
3: Spiders.
1: I haven't got that far yet.
2: I really liked this idea, D.
1: I think there's something, I don't know. There's
2: if but, this but was Shark spiders, Tank, I was willing to invest.
1: But how do spiders get in once you get them out? They don't go back in because you have that thing on it and it has a cap.
2: Yeah.
1: So they can't go down the thing. See, I just fixed it.
2: Look at my man.
3: Okay.
2: Making these changes
3: right,
2: on the
3: like
2: fly.
3: This, but you know your kid is not going to put the cap back on. That's the way kids are.
2: But what if it was?
1: What if it was?
2: If it was pressure activated?
1: A spring. And it just, you have to flick and hold it. And then when you close it, and when you let it go, it closes.
3: Okay, I like that.
1: Okay.
3: Oh, it's like, oh, it's got, yes.
1: Yeah, yeah.
3: Yes, yes, yes. So you press the little button and the little thing goes boop.
1: Yeah.
3: And so then.
1: There you go. Yeah, and oh, look at this. It's water and they're outside.
3: And also you'd have to run it for just a second anyway to get the mixture right.
1: Sure. Maybe you could adjust the mixture to be stronger or less.
3: We need a 3D printer to test this out.
1: Yeah.
3: I think that's great.
1: And a clever name.
3: Who has
1: think
3: Flav-hose. Flav-hose. Hose water. I don't know. We'll have to work on
1: there's
3: this
1: a bunch that I don't think would be great. I'm thinking of that I could text, but I don't feel good about printing.

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1: Hey, Carson, what's up? Good morning.
2: Good morning. We have a treat for everybody today. Well, for us. We have Bubba's special butter. That fancy French butter.
1: You better. I would come up with a different way, but okay, whatever. It's up to you. I'm going to pass.
3: Who wants my special butter?
1: Who wants some of Bubba's special butter?
2: It's sealed. Yeah, so Bubba insisted.
1: Did you compound butter?
3: No, I've been. I found this place that has French butter.
2: How do you say this?
3: From France. Beurre de baratre.
2: Yeah. I don't know how to. It's a whole lot of vowels up in here.
3: French butter in the blue thingy. You want to open it up and slice them out?
2: Okay.
3: Now, see, it's so good that I will sit there at the house and slice it super thin and just eat it straight. Look at that giant big slab of butter.
1: When we die, no one is going to question it. Nobody.
3: Nope.
1: They'll be like, yeah, it makes sense.
2: Yeah, like, right. Well, we saw that coming. All right.
1: So you just eat butter around the house?
3: Yes, I do. Sometimes, good. not all the time.
2: I'm not mad about that,
3: I mean,
2: though.
3: Once or twice a day, and that's about it.
1: Okay, so we're supposed to eat butter?
2: Yeah. I brought bread, though.
4: Oh. Is this salted butter or unsalted?
3: It is salted.
1: Okay.
3: The way the French
2: tried to buy it for me. And I didn't have the heart to tell
1: you. Is someone
2: to
1: give it to us,
2: time?
1: Or is he going to talk about it? What are we doing?
2: Oh, I'm.
3: She's
2: serving
3: been preparing.
2: It up, bro.
3: She has been preparing things.
1: Okay. I'm excited.
3: So you're saying I tried to buy it.
2: Yeah, he tried to buy it for me, and I thought, like, bro, I don't think this is the butter that goes in Rice Krispie treats, and I don't really do anything else with butter, so I was like, why don't we bring it in? So
3: somebody else can take it then, or I'll take it.
2: Do you want to give that to Big D?
5: Yes.
2: Okay.
5: Here, Big D. Your food is ready for you. Your French butter.
1: Mm-hmm. Oh, God, that is salty.
2: Oh.
1: Wow.
2: Oh.
3: You don't think it's good?
1: Oh, it's delicious. But it's salty.
3: Like,
1: that's
3: I
1: good,
3: love
1: though.
3: The, I love the, because it's got sea salt, like, in it.
1: Yeah, it's like,
3: and, like
1: crystals
3: and
1: stuff.
3: Yeah, it's, like, very infused. Mm. Come on by, everybody else who wants a piece.
2: There you go.
3: Garrett's giving it a shot. All right.
1: This is your cooking, Bubba.
3: This is good.
1: Yeah,
3: this is about as far as
1: I
3: go
1: good.
3: In
1: I like
3: the kitchen.
1: It. I like it.
3: I will slice off a little bit of butter.
1: And what's it called again?
3: It's French butter in the blue thing. Beurre de baratre.
2: I didn't ask how much this costs, though.
3: Yeah.
2: Because I got a coupon for butter.
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1: Hey, what's up, Bubba? Good morning.
2: Had a buddy ask me about like what apps I'm subscribed to for like different TV stuff and all that. And the one that I think surprised him the most was my library card. I'm like, yeah, dude, they do streaming. You can get access to all a bunch of channels.
1: Are you getting paid by the library?
2: I'm not. I just...
1: like, everything... Yeah, I get somebody... And it's a lot of times about the library or asteroids.
2: Every so often it comes up. And it just happened to come up in conversation again. And I'm like, yeah, dude, take advantage of the library. You're already paying for it.
1: So...
2: it's free.
1: Can you go and get... like, what do you use it for the most?
2: Usually video games.
1: So you can go and pick up a free...
2: I can go and get
1: free.
2: A PlayStation game. Yes, you walk into the library, you get a card if you don't have one, show your ID, and, you know, that's it. And they get your little membership, and then you're good to go. You have a card, and then you can check
1: out... and the membership
2: out.
1: Is free. It doesn't cost
2: yeah,
1: you
2: yeah, it's
1: any.
2: Free because you've already paid for it with your tax dollars. And so
1: okay.
2: you just... go and find books if you like books. Go find video games if you like video
1: part,
2: games.
1: Yeah. So you can rent, you can get, I say rent, but it doesn't cost you anything. You borrow them?
2: Yeah, you borrow stuff.
1: And then you just take it back, a video game, and then you...
2: get another one.
1: That, okay.
2: And then get another one. And then get another one.
1: Do they have like gaming systems? Or is it just games?
2: You know what? I don't know. That's a good question. I don't recall seeing one at my library, but
1: so
2: I mean,
1: like
2: every library is a little bit different.
1: Yeah, so it's like they have all this stuff and like no one really knows about it.
2: Yes.
1: Like, I didn't know that you could go get a game.
2: Yeah, you can get video games. You can go like play Call of Duty or whatever. Or if you decide, oh, you know, like the one that I used to live by had art.

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1: Now, buckle up for today's new Big D and Bubba. It's starting next.
2: From the KCYN and KCPX newsroom, this is the news from Moab in southeastern Utah.
3: Communities across central and southeastern Utah are facing one of the most challenging starts to summer in recent memory as drought conditions continue to worsen. State and federal water officials are calling this year's water shortages totally unprecedented. Critically low mountain runoff has left streams and reservoirs dropping far faster than normal. On the Price River system, no irrigation water deliveries were made this season, while the town of Emory is relying on emergency water hauling to meet demand. State engineers have also enforced senior water right curtailments on tributaries throughout the Green River Basin. With vegetation at record dryness, Stage 2 fire restrictions remain in effect throughout much of central and southeastern Utah. Open fires of any kind are prohibited, including campfires in developed campgrounds. Smoking outdoors, welding in dry vegetation, and the use of exploding targets are also banned. In Moab, Mayor Joette Langenese has signed an emergency declaration prohibiting all personal fireworks within city limits due to the extreme wildfire danger. In Grand County, engineering work is moving ahead on improvements of the Mill Creek Corridor. The project will widen and stabilize portions of the creek between Main Street and 500 West, improving flood protection while restoring pedestrian access to sections of the Mill Creek Parkway damaged by erosion. In eastern Emory County, the new Green River Energy Center is now delivering electricity to Utah's power grid. The $1.1 billion solar and battery storage project features nearly 1 million solar panels and large-scale battery storage, and is expected to generate enough electricity to serve approximately 10% of Utah households.
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5: Canyon Country Computer Satellite Weather. Patchy smoke this morning, otherwise sunny today with a high of 98. A partly cloudy night with smoke will have a low of 66. Patchy morning smoke Independence Day, otherwise sunny and hot, high temperature 100. Mainly clear Saturday night, low 68. Sunday, sunshine and hot, high 102. Partly sunny and hot Monday, maybe a thunderstorm, high 102. I'm meteorologist Jim Rinaldi.
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7: 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I'm your local trail guide, Ferdy Pacheco, and here's your Plan Your Week report for southeastern Utah. Arches is open, but National Park Service says entrance waits can top 60 minutes, and full trailhead lots can trigger delays. Do not park on vegetation. Canyonlands reports Schaefer Trail open, with heavy washboarding and deep ruts on the switchbacks. Desert trails are dry, dusty, and exposed. Slick rock traction is strong. Rivers are dropping but cold. The hike of the week, Delicate Arch, managed by the National Park Service from Wolf Ranch and Arches. It is 3.2 miles round trip. Difficult, with about 629 feet of gain. current surface is dry slick rock, packed sand. News this week, parking turns over slowly in morning heat. Start at sunrise, carry water, and avoid the final bowl during peak afternoon sun. The bike trail of the week.

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The route runs roughly 18 miles, depending on exit, rates about a 3 on the Moab scale, and needs high clearance, all-wheel drive or four-wheel drive.

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0: Back on Earth. In the beginning, God created the heaven and the earth. And God said, let there be light. And there was light. And God bless all of you on the good earth.
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5: 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People come from all over the world to see the beauty of southeastern Utah. And one of the most breathtaking drives anywhere is right here. Highway 191 through Moab. But this road demands your attention. There are long stretches with no shoulders, tight lanes, and heavy traffic from locals, visitors, trucks, and recreation vehicles. Every year, serious accidents happen here. And sadly, members of our community have lost their lives. Many of those crashes have something in common. Drivers looking at the scenery instead of the road. Drivers trying to pass because they're in a hurry. Drivers forgetting that the vehicle ahead may slow down suddenly. If you're visiting Moab, we're glad you're here. We hope you enjoy the incredible beauty of our area. But please remember, this road is not a racetrack. Slow down, stay alert. And if you're behind someone going a little slower, take a deep breath and be patient. Because arriving a minute later is always better than not arriving at all. 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
0: I saw a video that a guy took, he took a balloon and put it over his exhaust pipe and then cut the end of the balloon. And then when he turned his car on, it sounded just like, okay, do you guys remember, it wasn't not the Jetsons. It has that. It has like a cartoony. No, it's not that. But it's real cartoony. It comes off like
1: like the old jalopies.
0: Like yes. Is that you doing that? I can't see you. Yes, that's exactly what it sounds like.
2: What was that animated car? The one like speed buggy.
0: Yeah.
2: Speed buggy.
0: Yes. Something like that. Yeah.
1: Yes. Before he turned in like the super thing.
2: Right.
1: Yeah.
0: Garrett brought in some balloons, and Schaefer, I have my 1970 Chevelle. Mm-hmm. Wouldn't it be great to put these on the exhaust pipes of the Chevelle, and let's try it on the air and see if it actually can get my car to sound like a cartoon? This is what I think about all night. I've been thinking about this since like 2 o'clock in the morning. And I was like, oh my gosh, yeah, they're just gonna love this idea. So, all right,
1: dude. If your car sounds like that,
0: I want to drive it like that all the time.
1: All
0: the time. It's because. All right. So, Schaefer, can you go? Can you take the balloons?
3: Yeah.
0: And put them on the exhaust, and then just take some scissors.
1: Mm-hmm. And do you cut it all the way at the end, or where
0: it's a
1: little tiny hole.
2: Slit.
0: Yeah. No, it's like that much.
3: We'll watch the YouTube video.
0: I don't know if I can find it again, but I'll try. Or maybe I made all this up. Oh my gosh, maybe I'm insane.
1: Maybe you dreamt the whole thing.
0: We'll figure this out. All right, hang on, we're gonna try to make this work.

0: You're waking up with the best of Big D and Bubba.
1: Okay, we have Schaefer outside. We have Garrett there with him filming. So I saw a thing where it said, if you take your some balloons and put them on the outside of your exhaust on your car, it'll sound like a cartoon car.
2: So like put over it like almost like you would...
1: Yeah.
2: Okay.
1: Something like that.
2: You like that? I was going to say put it over like... I can't even describe
1: it. Yeah, exactly. Just like that. Yeah, exactly like that. Carson, explain this. What are we doing now? Anyway. All right, so... all right, Schaefer, you there? Outside?
3: I'm here.
1: Okay. So we're going to have you... The balloons are already on there. Now, we had a little problem because my exhaust pipes are really girthy. They're pretty big on the Chevelle. And so they had to really kind of... Are you okay, Carson? What is...
4: I'm fine.
1: So we had to really kind of...
2: Big D's kind of awkward here.
1: Jeez.
2: So the
1: be
2: sound,
1: adult. Come on. Here.
2: So again, this is going to work kind of like a silencer. It's going to take the...
1: Well, the engine's still going to do that, but it should... The exhaust noise coming out should be like...
2: Like the old jalopy.
1: Like a cartoony. All right, kid, let's try it out.
3: See, we really don't know how this is going to sound because with the balloon, we had to turn it the other way around to get it to fit the muffler. So this is going to be interesting. So it's going to be like having air go through a belly button size hole.
1: There's no way this is going to work. Okay.
2: I hope your car just farts. That would be the best. Just
1: and you know that I'm never not going to drive it that way.
4: No.
1: Well, here comes the fart guy. Yeah. Okay, Schaefer, you go ahead and start the car. I mean, it's the square key.
3: Yes, I know it's a square key. By the way, I got a sudden sensation to buy Allman Brothers Band tickets the moment I got into this car.
1: Man, it smells.
3: Let's get this started up.
1: It smells like a great America.
3: You know what it smells like?
1: Freedom.
3: America.
1: And it does.
3: All right, hang on.
1: Okay. Don't flood it. Give it a little gas. Little gas. Little gas. Give it a little gas.
2: Oh!
1: All right.
2: Yes, it sounds normal
3: to
2: me.
3: Hold on.
1: All right, let's go out to the...
2: Okay. Let's go hear the jalopy sound.
3: All right. Now we'll go back.
1: Okay.
2: And so he's walking around to the back of the car.
3: They had no chance.
1: Oh, they blew off?
3: They just blew right off the car.
4: Oh.
3: They didn't work at all.
2: Okay, wait. What if we try this again?
3: No, where'd the balloons go?
2: Wait. What if we just come back, try this again, and we tape them on? We secure them.
3: All right. We'll tape it on. Ugh.
2: He's a
3: man.
1: There's some guy walking his dog. I can see out the window going,
2: Oh, that's that guy who lets his dog do his thing
4: that's
2: in the yard.
4: Is, that's
2: yeah,
4: him.
2: Yeah, and I always give him the stink eye.
1: Let's try it again. We'll come back, secure him, and we'll come right back, okay?
3: Yep.

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1: It's the best of Big D and Bubba.
0: All right, if you're just tuning in, we have Schaefer outside with at my car. My car's it's an old Chevelle. It's a 1970 Chevelle. And so I saw this video where you can take balloons and put them on the exhaust pipes, and it will sound like a cartoon car. Well, the first time we tried it, it blew the balloons right off the pipes. So we think we have it now?
1: It's going to have that...
0: I think that it did in this video, and I was like, I got to try this.
1: So it's almost like a silencer?
0: Kind of.
1: Is that kind of what it's going to do?
0: Schaefer, have you got it secured now?
2: We do have the balloon secured. I don't know if the video will be suitable for work, but we'll give it a shot.
1: Okay. So the first time we tried this, the balloons blew off. There was so much pressure coming out of the exhaust pipes, they stood no chance.
2: Yes. So now we have taped them on to the exhaust, and we'll see what happens.
0: Okay, great. All right, we'll start it up. We'll see what happens.
2: All right, I'll start it off, and then I'll hand the microphone off so we can get the full experience.
0: Okay.
1: I can already tell the difference.
0: Oh, my gosh.
1: Dude. It sounds like a whoopee cushion is attached to your car.
0: That sounds great.
1: There's mechanics everywhere cringing.
0: Okay. Well, this is why you listen to our show. It's for that. That right there.
1: So we can do this to any car. You can put the balloons on the back.
0: That was...
1: Your car sound great.
0: It sounded so good.
3: They were throbbing.
0: Well, sounds pretty great. You guys are going to hear me for blocks now. Here he comes. Okay. Well, thank you, guys. I would say mission accomplished, right?
1: Yeah.
0: Mission accomplished. All right. Thank you, Schaefer. Thank you, Garrett.

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0: Yes, Schaefer, good morning.
2: Good morning. Sarah on our text line said, Carson, I'm your biggest fan.
3: Woo!
2: And I love the sound of your voice. Do you also do audiobooks?
3: I do. Yeah, actually. So.
2: But what else do you do? Because you've been in rock and you've been on television. And
0: what's your rock voice? You have a
4: Oh, are we about to?
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0: You can follow Carson online. She's at Carson on air. Carson with an E. What's up?
2: Good morning. I know that we keep it kind of dark in our studio, which I'm very grateful for right now. I don't think you guys have ever had this issue, but you know women. You have women in your lives. We spend a lot of money on our hair care. And after 15 years, I decided to switch up my shampoo. So I bought some new stuff that's supposed to be for blonde hair. And it's supposed to make it less brassy and more golden. And it's purple.
0: Because your hair's purple?
2: Well, the stuff is purple. Yeah.
0: Oh, okay.
2: So I go and I'm shampooing my hair and I accidentally read the instructions because, yes, I read the bottle, but I read it for the conditioner, which is like, leave it on for 5 minutes, which you're not supposed to do with the shampoo. And now my hair is a lovely shade of lilac, borderline gray.
1: Let me see. Turn the other way.
0: Tell her it looks good.
2: Yeah.
1: I was going to say it looks great.
2: Thanks. Yeah. Because we keep it dark in here, so it's fantastic. But
0: that's awesome. First off, no one's going to say anything or notice.
2: And
0: even they do. It's a beautiful color.
2: It's
0: like
2: a beautiful shade of your favorite floral design. my gosh!
0: You got to get the stuff. What's the stuff?
1: You put some baby's breath in there.
0: What was the stuff? The shampoo for like horses, horse mane. Remember that was
2: mane and tail.
0: Mane and tail. Yeah,
2: dude. I got online and I'm Googling. I'm like, help! I think this stuff just dyed my hair purple. And everybody's like, well, did you leave it on for more than 2 minutes? Yes, that's your problem.
0: Geez.
2: Go get clarifying shampoo. I go, wait, you want me to wash my hair and dry it again?
0: Yeah.
2: No, y'all. I got 4 days, so you're living with purple hair. Yeah.

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1: From the KCYN and KCPX newsroom, this is the news from Moab in southeastern Utah.
2: Communities across central and southeastern Utah are facing one of the most challenging starts to summer in recent memory as drought conditions continue to worsen. State and federal water officials are calling this year's water shortages totally unprecedented. Critically low mountain runoff has left streams and reservoirs dropping far faster than normal. On the Price River system, no irrigation water deliveries were made this season, while the town of Emory is relying on emergency water hauling to meet demand. State engineers have also enforced senior water right curtailments on tributaries throughout the Green River Basin. With vegetation at record dryness, Stage 2 fire restrictions remain in effect throughout much of central and southeastern Utah. Open fires of any kind are prohibited, including campfires in developed campgrounds. Smoking outdoors, welding in dry vegetation, and the use of exploding targets are also banned. In Moab, Mayor Joette Langenese has signed an emergency declaration prohibiting all personal fireworks within city limits due to the extreme wildfire danger. In Grand County, engineering work is moving ahead on improvements of the Mill Creek Corridor. The project will widen and stabilize portions of the creek between Main Street and 500 West, improving flood protection while restoring pedestrian access to sections of the Mill Creek Parkway damaged by erosion. In eastern Emory County, the new Green River Energy Center is now delivering electricity to Utah's power grid. The $1.1 billion solar and battery storage project features nearly 1 million solar panels and large-scale battery storage, and is expected to generate enough electricity to serve approximately 10% of Utah households.
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4: 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Patchy smoke this morning, otherwise sunny.

0: today with a high of 98. A partly cloudy night with smoke will have a low of 66. Patchy mornings bulk Independence Day, otherwise sunny and hot, high temperature 100. Mainly clear Saturday night, low 68. Sunday, sunshine and hot, high 102. Partly sunny and hot Monday, maybe a thunderstorm, high 102. I'm meteorologist Jim Rinaldi.
1: Hey there, this is Bubba Bartosz. I want to let you know that I host the Canyon Country Evening Drive Monday through Friday here on KCYN from 3 to 6 p.m. Tune in and have some fun with me. 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
4: 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As America celebrates Independence Day, we're looking at a famed Western explorer, a classic Hollywood movie filmed nearby, an overlooked scenic stop, and one of Utah's oldest living residents.
5: This Week in Moab History. On July 2nd, 1869, explorer John Wesley Powell launched his second expedition to map the Green and Colorado Rivers. While his first trip in 1869 brought him fame, it was the second that carefully documented the geography, geology, and cultures of Canyon Country. Powell's team produced maps that introduced southeastern Utah to the rest of America and laid the foundation for future conservation efforts, including the creation of Canyonlands National Park.
4: Moab Movie Minute. This week's film is Rio Grande. In 1949, director John Ford, John Wayne, and Maureen O'Hara filmed sequences throughout the Red Rock Country surrounding Moab. Ford began each day before sunrise, believing the soft morning light made Utah's sandstone cliffs look their most dramatic. More than 75 years later, those same red cliffs remain instantly recognizable to Western movie fans.
5: Trail of the Week. This week's destination is Wilson Arch, located 24 miles south of Moab on US 191. Unlike arches that require long hikes, this impressive formation is reached by a short walk. Visit early in the morning or late in the evening when the changing light brings out brilliant shades of orange, red, and gold. It's one of southeastern Utah's most overlooked natural wonders. Did you know? Some of the oldest living organisms in southeastern Utah are Great Basin bristlecone pines, estimated to be more than 1,600 years old. These trees were already ancient when Vikings first reached North America and continue to survive in the harsh desert climate.
4: 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Celebrate America's 250th birthday the Grand County Way, July 2nd through 4th at the Old Spanish Trail Arena in Moab.

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1: 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I walked into Schaefer's office, and do you know what he had playing on his speakers? He knows what I'm about to bring up.
0: What artist it is?
1: No, what do you think Schaefer listens to in his office whenever he's by himself?
0: Like a song?
1: No, it's not a song.
2: Sometimes.
1: This was a sound. I'm going to go ahead and play it for you.
0: Whales. This? What is that?
1: It's the sound of bacon.
2: It's bacon.
1: I walked in and I'm like, is something cooking? And he's like, oh, no, I'm just listening to bacon. I was like, wait, what?
0: Is it nostalgic for you?
2: I could go to sleep listening to the sound of bacon cooking.
0: It does.
2: I cook bacon every morning.
0: Do you really?
1: Carson
0: yeah.
1: is
0: How do you do your bacon?
2: I throw it in a skillet and I cook it, and that's about it.
0: So they did a whole study on what's the best way of all the ways to bake bacon, which are the top 10 or whatever.
1: Okay.
0: Number one is baking it.
1: Mm-hmm. Baking yes. bacon is good. Mm-hmm. I mean, it's in the name.
2: Yeah.
0: That's right.
2: Yeah.
0: But also, just throw in the pan. It's fine.
2: Yeah, it's fine.
0: Also, I put a little water in my pan because it helps. It's a science. I watched the thing, and of course, I believe it.
2: Fry the bacon, and then the eggs go in with that. So I've already got the bacon grease for the eggs, and perfect.
0: No.
2: What are you talking about?
1: That sounds pretty good, actually.
0: I don't like. Now you just got bacon. Bacony eggs.
2: Yeah,
1: what's wrong with
2: that?
1: That's what you're going to have when you put them on the same plate.
0: No, they're and two who? Different tastes.
1: Yeah, but
0: now you just
1: made
0: it the same taste.
1: Okay, you never take a bite of bacon and eggs together?
0: I mean, I'm saying yeah. I'm not saying that.
1: Okay, then what's the point?
0: But the entire thing is now going to taste like bacon.
2: Yeah, but people told me chicken and waffles. I didn't believe them. Then I tried it and went, you're right.
0: Chicken and
2: you're
0: waffles
2: right.
0: is garbage. That is so bad.
2: Chicken and waffles?
1: I had chicken and waffle tacos. It was basically taco shells made out of waffles.
2: Oh.
1: And they were full. Dude, it was really great.
0: That's pretty
3: we
0: good.
3: We are the fattest show.
0: Hey, if you want, I'm making you a bacon candle, and you can watch that video, listen to it, and smell it.
2: I'm not going
0: to
2: get anything done at the office now. Nothing.
4: 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More of the best of Big D and Bubba coming right up.
1: Hey, it's Big D and Bubba. You know that feeling when you look at your car payment and think, wait, am I paying more than I need to? Well, it happens. 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

0: 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Highway 191 is one of the most beautiful drives in America. Towering red rock cliffs, wide open skies, and views that stop people in their tracks. But for the people who live here, Highway 191 isn't just a scenic highway. It's our way to work, our way home, and the road our families travel every day. Over the past few years, members of our community have lost their lives on this road. Some were neighbors, some were friends, some were people just passing through. Many accidents happen because drivers are distracted by the incredible scenery around Moab. Others happen when someone gets impatient and tries to pass on a narrow stretch of highway. Remember, Highway 191 has long stretches with no shoulders. There isn't much room for mistakes, so if you're traveling through our area, we ask one simple thing. Please slow down. Take in the beauty safely. Keep your eyes on the road, and only pass when it's truly safe and necessary. A few seconds of patience could save a life. 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
1: Is a smelling salt?
2: Isn't it mainly ammonia?
3: Yes.
4: For the most part, yeah.
2: And what is why is it in the news with the NFL and all?
4: Because the teams are no longer allowed to provide them to the players.
2: So why not?
4: The players can bring their own. I don't understand.
2: What a dumb rule.
4: Yeah.
2: So is it outlawed? No. You can bring your own.
4: It's basically BYOB of smelling salts.
1: So what they've said is that there is a potential that the smelling salts can mask the symptoms of a concussion. Therefore, the team will not administer it.
2: That's some legalness.
1: The players, if you want to do it on your own, you can do it, and you're taking your own health into your own hand, and blah, blah, blah, blah, blah. So that's why. So it's the NFL saying, you know, it's just like, it's what they do. Yeah. They point the finger at something and blame it, and then everybody else has to kind of pick up the pieces.
2: Okay. So we are all okay, right? That kind of Bubba kind of scared me off a little bit there. All right, so we'll do that. Garrett is on his way. We'll check in with him. It's a smelling salt challenge.
1: Have you ever had like your block cleaned? Like, you know, have you ever been like knocked out like that where they have to use it?
2: No, God, no.
1: Yeah, me either. Schaefer?
5: Nope.
1: Carson?
3: I didn't even know these existed anymore.
1: Okay.
3: So,
1: well,
3: no, I'm
1: I know
3: good.
1: Cheerleaders, you know, fall sometimes, and I figured you could have been
3: administered. Have you seen me? I'm a base. Nobody's throwing me in the air.
2: Have you seen me? I'm a base.
1: I'm not a flyer.
2: That's a T-shirt.
1: All right. We'll be checking in with Garrett when he gets back with the smelling salts.

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0: We're calling Garrett. He's picking up smelling salts for us.
2: Yep.
0: Hey, what kind did you get?
2: I haven't found any yet. Looking around.
0: Have you gone to Walmart?
2: No, not yet.
0: Okay. Yeah, do that. Go to Walmart. And hey, you want us to see if we can we order and it, like, he can just like pick it up or something?
1: Oh, yeah, like you do the little thing, but you'd have to have it on his phone where you scan the little dealy.
0: I just Googled Walmart smelling salt, and I just know this is going to be on Dateline some night.
2: Are they going to think that I'm like making meth or something?
0: Authorities say that he Googled smelling salt at Walmart.
1: Is smelling salt an ingredient in meth?
0: I don't know.
2: Apparently, it does something to your brain. So,
0: all right, so they got ammonia inhalants. Oh, they got a bunch of them. Oh, that's dude, they got boxes of this stuff. Boxes.
1: Yeah. Are you like, you're at the drugstore, right?
2: Yep.
1: Okay. Why don't you just go to the section where it's like breathing stuff?
2: Yeah, I don't see a breathing section.
0: Just ask. Okay. All right.
1: Well, there is like those little breathe right strips and all that kind of stuff. Wouldn't you think it would be in that little area?
2: I don't know, but when I do find these, should I get like a bunch of boxes so every time?
0: No. What?
1: Before the show.
0: No. Just get one box. If you're going to get something else, get some Pop-Tarts. So get two things, smelling salts and Pop-Tarts.
2: Okay. They have the Pop-Tart ice cream sandwiches now.
0: Well, things have changed.
1: Yes.
0: Grab those too. Grab one of those.
1: You must get those.
0: Okay. Grab those. Right. Forget the Pop-Tart regular. Get the ice cream ones and the smelling salt, and we'll see you back at the ranch.
2: Okay. All whoever right. checks me out is going to be really confused.
0: They're like, oh, this is a meth maker. It's that new stuff with the Pop-Tarts.
1: Yeah, don't buy batteries with this order.
2: Okay.
0: All right, bye.

0: Hey, if you are trying to lose weight and you're like, man, I just can't do the injections. I just can't.
1: A lot of people are freaked out by needles.
0: Yeah, that's
1: I say
0: right.
1: a lot. Most people are freaked out by needles.
0: Lean is unbelievable. 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
0: All right. We have smelling salts. Bubba has them from Garrett, who picked them up.
2: All right,
0: we've never tried them before.
1: So it says, activate before first use. Shake the bottle gently to mix the contents thoroughly. I'm going to flip it upside down. That's a pro tip. Flip it upside down. Unscrew and loosen the cap carefully. Avoid bringing the bottle too close to your nose. Inhale. You hold the bottle about 2 to 4 inches from your nose and take 1 to 2 gentle sniffs. Do not inhale for too long, guys. Then seal. Close the cap tightly.
0: Oh, we only have
3: it's in a bottle?
0: It's past the bottle?
1: We're going to be passing it around,
0: man. This is like college. Okay, all right.
1: For external use only, do not ingest or allow contact with the eyes, mouth, or broken skin. All right.
3: Okay.
1: Use at a safe distance. The scent is strong. Avoid placing the bottle directly against your nostrils. Limit 1 to 2 sniffs per use to avoid discomfort.
0: Okay.
1: All right.
0: So hit it up, man.
1: All right. I've never done this before in my life. Now, I know a lot of athletes do this, and that's why the NFL has pulled it back. All right. All right. All right. All right. All right. All right. Ready? Whoa!
3: Oh, that was a face he just made.
1: Whoa! Let me try a second sniff.
3: No!
0: Look at Bubba's.
3: Wait, it's more than that. It's 2 to 4 inches from your face, sir. That was right at your nostrils.
1: It's actually very clearing.
0: He's on his way to losing his house and his job and his family.
3: What? I was afraid as a kid to inhale helium. I
1: got some on my finger.
0: All right, what do you think? Do you like it? You don't like it?
3: No, it.
0: See what?
3: No, it smells like a dog kennel.
1: But feel how awake you are. It does kind of smell like a dog kennel. Well, it is ammonia.
3: Ammonia.
4: Oh, good God. Yeah. Jeez. Lord. Y'all have got to tell a guy.
1: Garrett, you know you want to try it. Garrett's running in here to try it. All right.
0: Oh, and, wow, man. I'm not a huge fan of that.
1: All right. And Garrett's giving it a go.
0: And the bad thing is I got one nostril that kind of stopped up.
1: Not
0: so
1: anymore.
0: No, it still is. Ooh. Everything went to that one, my left.
1: What do you think?
0: Oh,
1: I actually didn't mind.
3: Did you just do 2 sniffs? Wow.
0: I would say
1: 3. I would do another one, too.
3: Stop it. No, it said 1 to 2, gentlemen.
5: Throw it over here. I'm ready to go out and return a kickoff for a touchdown.
0: Yes. Man, this is good stuff. Thank you.

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1: Yeah, hey, I wanted to speak on the melon salt. Excuse me, smelling salt.
2: That'd be great if there were melon salts. 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Yum.
3: What's up, man?
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1: You know, ice cream trucks are part of most of our memories growing up, whatever. Yeah. I ran across a playlist.
2: Oh, my gosh.
3: Hey, what like just happened?
1: That's about how loud they are, too.
2: That was a nightmare from the ice cream truck.
1: Did you guys have this guy? Was it this one, or was it?
3: Actually, mine had, I guess, a rotating playlist of these little xylophone kind of things.
1: Yeah, that. You also got Oh, Susanna.
4: Taxi?
2: No, this is
1: Baby Elephant.
4: You got Frere Jacques in there?
1: Now, this is a cool one.
4: I think that's what we had.
1: We didn't have this. Why don't they have like?
2: Well,
4: oh, who had that as an ice cream truck?
2: Well, this doesn't sound like an ice cream truck. This
1: sounds
2: like we're at the Bossa Nova in Brazil.
1: But why does that have to sound like this? It sounds so bad. Like with technology, well,
3: But the idea is, if you have a song playing in the background, it's just going to sound like somebody with their radio real loud in their car.
1: Oh, come on.
3: You have
1: point.
3: This noise,
2: yes.
3: And it's very ice cream trucky.
1: Yes, good point.
3: I mean, even the one RZA did is a modern take on... hold on, I'm looking for...
1: And do they... Wouldn't it be great if you could just like text them and they would just show up instead of like a lottery? Like you can order it and they pull up in your neighborhood?
3: That would be awesome.
1: And you get a discount because you brought them.
3: You kind of can. You can do the ice cream Uber Eats or something.
4: That's not as fun, though.
3: And they would always be late, and it would come show up melted.
4: Yeah, that's not as much fun. No, you want the truck.
3: Yeah, here's... Like, RZA, a couple years ago, went back. RZA from Wu-Tang Clan had done a new jingle for the Good Humor Company. And even that, even though it was Wu-Tang Clan and, you know, modern...
1: It's too good. Is that what you're saying?
3: No, he didn't. No, I'm saying even though it's modern, it still has that ice cream truck sound. So this is what the ice cream trucks, the Good Humor trucks, play now.
1: What the heck do you listen to?
4: Yeah.
1: How would you even know
4: you
1: this?
4: You said so many words that I don't
1: know.
4: Yeah,
1: you're like RZA, Wu-Tang.
2: I was
1: like,
2: I'm just hanging on.
4: I couldn't name a Wu-Tang song.
1: I don't even know what you're talking about. Is that the one to like?
4: I know there's
1: Miss Jackson.
3: Ooh. No, wow. Who do I work with? I thought I knew you people.

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1: From the KCYN and KCPX newsroom, this is the news from Moab in southeastern Utah.
2: Communities across central and southeastern Utah are facing one of the most challenging starts to summer in recent memory as drought conditions continue to worsen. State and federal water officials are calling this year's water shortages totally unprecedented. Critically low mountain runoff has left streams and reservoirs dropping far faster than normal. On the Price River system, no irrigation water deliveries were made this season, while the town of Emory is relying on emergency water hauling to meet demand. State engineers have also enforced senior water right curtailments on tributaries throughout the Green River Basin. With vegetation at record dryness, Stage 2 fire restrictions remain in effect throughout much of central and southeastern Utah. Open fires of any kind are prohibited, including campfires in developed campgrounds. Smoking outdoors, welding in dry vegetation, and the use of exploding targets are also banned. In Moab, Mayor Joette Langenese has signed an emergency declaration prohibiting all personal fireworks within city limits due to the extreme wildfire danger. In Grand County, engineering work is moving ahead on improvements of the Mill Creek Corridor. The project will widen and stabilize portions of the creek between Main Street and 500 West, improving flood protection while restoring pedestrian access to sections of the Mill Creek Parkway damaged by erosion. In eastern Emory County, the new Green River Energy Center is now delivering electricity to Utah's power grid. The $1.1 billion solar and battery storage project features nearly 1 million solar panels and large-scale battery storage, and is expected to generate enough electricity to serve approximately 10% of Utah households.
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4: Canyon Country Computer Satellite Weather. Patchy smoke this morning, otherwise sunny today with a high of 98. A partly cloudy night with smoke will have a low of 66. Patchy morning smoke Independence Day, otherwise sunny and hot, high temperature 100. Mainly clear Saturday night, low 68. Sunday, sunshine and hot, high 102. Partly sunny and hot Monday, maybe a thunderstorm, high 102. I'm meteorologist Jim Rinaldi.
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9: 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I'm your local trail guide, Ferdy Pacheco, and here's your Plan Your Week report for southeastern Utah. Arches is open, but National Park Service says entrance waits can top 60 minutes, and full trailhead lots can trigger delays. Do not park on vegetation. Canyonlands reports Schaefer Trail open, with heavy washboarding and deep ruts on the switchbacks. Desert trails are dry, dusty, and exposed. Slick rock traction is strong. Rivers are dropping but cold. The hike of the week, Delicate Arch, managed by the National Park Service from Wolf Ranch and Arches. It is 3.2 miles round trip. Difficult with about 629 feet of gain. The current surface is dry slick rock, packed sand. News this week, Parkland turns over slowly in morning dew. Start at sunrise, carry water, and avoid the final bowl during peak afternoon sun. The bike trail of the week.

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2: What's up, Bubba? Bubba.
1: Talking with a buddy of mine last night, and we started discussing, you know, because DUIs and all that kind of stuff. I assume when I see an adult riding a bicycle.
0: Me too.
1: At night, that they lost their license because...
0: And it's not just any bike. It's a small... It's a BMX bike.
1: It's always a BMX bike. Yep. Exactly. That's what I'm talking about. You see an adult driving or riding a BMX type bike, and you're like, DUI. And you just kind of know it. You know what I mean?
0: Yeah.
1: So we were talking about that, and I said, yeah, you know, you can get a DUI for operating a lawnmower because they busted George Jones for that back in the day for driving his lawnmower while intoxicated because he lost his car license because he was driving while intoxicated. And I was like, if you could get a DUI for driving a bike drunk as well, can you ride a horse? Is a horse a motor vehicle?
0: This is the thing. This is really, oh my gosh, my brain, come on.
1: Yeah, this is what I was thinking, because a horse...
0: Yeah, no, this happened.
1: Unlike everything else in the world.
3: But can you get a DUI on a bike?
1: Oh, yeah.
3: That's also not a motor vehicle.
1: Yes, you can. You can. Because remember, a bike can also drive on the road.
0: I found it.
1: Like through town.
3: Right, but a horse can walk on a road, right?
1: Yeah, but it's different. But horses, unlike bikes and cars and all that, they can do their own thing.
0: So it's...
1: A horse can literally walk itself back to the house.
0: It depends on the state. Every state's, they're a little, not every, they're all different, but it's some have it and some are not. It just depends.
1: You can get a DUI for riding a horse drunk.
0: Yes, you can.
3: And How can they tell? What if your horse is wonky?
1: They try to do the little, tell the horse to do his ABCs backwards. It's not going to happen.
4: What if the horse is drunk and you're not?
5: Mm-hmm. All right. Does the horse get charged?
0: Yeah, you impound the horse.
1: And who's going to impound a horse anyway?
0: It's just what happens, man. Things that you don't want to know. Things you can't know.
1: I would think, though, because the horse knows its way home.
0: It would just eventually make it there.
1: Yes. I know. The conversations we have. Carson's losing.
0: This guy says, in Kentucky, you can. A friend of mine got arrested on his horse in the KFC drive-thru for a DUI. So there you go.
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5: Highway 191, one of the most beautiful stretches of road in the Southwest. It winds through Red Rock Canyons, desert skies, and the gateway to places we all love. Arches, Canyonlands, home. But over the past 10 years, this highway has also taken something from us. Mothers, fathers, sons, daughters, friends, neighbors. Lives changed forever in a moment that could never be taken back. Highway 191 has no shoulders in many places. Sharp curves, steep hills, heavy truck traffic, and during the summer months, thousands of visitors unfamiliar with the road, all sharing the same narrow ribbon of pavement. 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Highway 191 today.

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1: It's the best of Big D and Bubba.
0: So we've got Garrett trying the impossible golf shot. If he putts down the staircase outside, we agreed to let him pay trip to the Masters in Augusta this weekend.
1: It gets a little expensive.
0: Just in case, we should probably have tickets. I don't think he's... Garrett, no offense. I don't think you're going to make it. But if you do, we do need to have at least tickets, you know?
2: I think it's safe for you guys to proceed without tickets.
0: I pulled up country artists that golf. Jake Owens up there, Vince Gill, Darius, Kip Moore, Eric Church, Morgan Wallen, Hardy, Colt Ford. Colt is the guy we called last year to get his tickets.
3: Yeah.
0: And he was going to come through for us, even with a jet.
1: I am cold calling Darius Rucker right now.
4: Oh.
5: Your call has been forwarded to voicemail. Oh. The person you're trying to reach is not available.
0: I don't know
5: at the tone,
0: number anymore.
5: Please record your message.
1: Okay, so it's British
4: now. I feel
1: now.
4: Like it might be because he's been spending so much time in England.
1: Yeah, you could tell like the your call is... Yeah, so... Okay.
0: Do you have Kip?
1: Yeah.
0: Kip Moore played golf in college. He was... and he still plays to this day.
6: Your call has been forwarded to voicemail.
1: Okay, that's not working. That's whoever
4: their
1: cellular service is.
4: Yeah, I've never heard that voicemail guy.
1: Jake Owen, you want me to try Jake?
0: Sure.
1: We're just going to keep calling. We're going to call every country star that we know plays golf.
5: Vince, your call has been forwarded to voicemail.
0: Vince Gill, if you're listening, please call us.

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0: All right, so if you're just tuning in, we have a stunt. If Garrett can make a putt off the down the steps outside,
1: and it's literally a fire escape.
0: It's an impossible shot
1: because the ball bounces off the metal. It's diamond plate, so you don't know where this is going.
0: Right. But it's fun sounding. If he wins, if he makes it, we agree that he can go to Augusta. He can go to the Masters this weekend. And so we're trying to find tickets for it.
1: We've already tried Darius Rucker, Kip Moore, Jake Owen.
0: Yeah, no luck.
1: We're just cold calling anybody we know that plays golf.
0: Yes, if you play golf and you're a country artist, your phone's about to ring.
2: Your call has been forwarded to voice.
0: Jordan Davis. Gosh dang it.
3: My question is, what if we were to be able to get tickets and I don't make the shot, then who gets to go?
0: Say it again.
3: What? If we get tickets and I don't make the shot, and
0: then
3: I
0: no
3: obviously
0: one, then
3: don't
0: we're not using the tickets.
3: Yeah. So we're just going to waste someone's tickets.
0: Yeah.
3: Okay.
0: All right. This is Hardy. Colin Hardy. He plays golf. After this, I'm calling Luke.
4: Which one?
0: Combs.
2: Your call has been forwarded to voicemail. The person you're trying to reach is.
1: While you set up on that, I'm going to call Clay Walker.
5: Starting to get concerned. No one wants to talk to you.
0: Yeah, no
1: Clay
0: kidding.
1: Was a legend. Oh, no. No, never mind. That's the old number.
0: Dang I have it. A new one. I'm calling him.
2: Wow.
1: Does Gary LaVox from Rascal Flatts play?
0: Yeah. Sure. Yeah, call Gary.
4: Yeah, why not?
0: I'm calling Clay.
1: You're calling Clay
2: telephone
1: right now?
2: Number.
0: No.
1: All right, let me get on here. We'll try Gary. Because Gary, obviously, will have access to tickets.
0: This is the best radio I've heard in a long time. People are going to work going, man, did you listen?
6: Thank you for calling the Academy of Pound Place. This is Carlos.
1: I'm sorry. I thought this was Gary's number.
0: Can you get his master's tickets?
1: Gary's not there, is he?
6: No, you have the wrong number.
1: Yeah. Gary, don't change that number.
0: Oh, this is the best day ever. All right. I'm doubling down.
5: Should we call Low Cash and it's actually that lady?
0: The lady who has Preston's old number.
1: Does Scotty McCreary play golf?
0: Scotty does play. Yeah. He does play Colin. Yeah, I don't care. At this point, we're
2: your call has been forwarded to
0: him. Oh, my gosh! I'm going in for it. I've got it. All right, I'm calling Dirks. He plays golf.
1: Does Dirks play golf?
0: I think so. Sure. He's heard of golf. Dirks, have you ever seen a golf ball?
2: Your call has been forwarded to an automatic voice message.
1: This whole thing is a fail.
0: This is great.
1: All right, I have somebody that I think would be able to get tickets, but I'm a little concerned. I think if he answers... It's the only time he'll change his number immediately after. I'm going for it.
0: Who is it?
1: You'll see. Hold on.
0: Who is this?
1: Carson sees my phone. It's Bo Cephas.
0: No. Don't call.
7: Yeah, I think this is such a bad idea.
0: Don't call Hank Jr.
1: Why is everybody waving me out?
0: He scares me. That's
7: right?
0: Why. He's intimidating.
7: Like, I'm going to leave the studio because if you could be killed.
0: This is already uncomfortable.
1: He's in my phone as singer/icon.
3: Guys, I found a one-day ticket for $7,000. I'd rather just do that.
0: At this point, I would rather spend $7,000 than call Hank Jr. calling. Oh, God.
7: What are we doing?
8: I don't know.
3: I've never called him.
0: Please don't answer. Please.
9: Hank Williams Jr. Enterprises.
0: Well, that's better. Hey, it's Big D and Bubba, and we were wanting to know if Buzz Cephas is around.
9: No, he's not.
0: Okay. Do you know if he could get Masters tickets?
9: Get what?
0: Not a golf tournament.
3: Masters golf tournament tickets.
9: You're asking if he could get you some?
0: Yeah.
9: No.
3: Okay. No. This whole thing just
0: thank
3: blew
0: you,
3: up
0: ma'am.
3: On us.
0: Hey, thank you. Sorry to bother you. Thank you.
3: Again, it's Ron and Steve. I don't want to burn that bridge, man.
0: The morning, wow. Ron and Steve, the morning zoo.
7: Wow.
0: Playing everything from today, yesterday, and forever.
7: Wow.
0: You're the number one hit country things.

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1: All right, if you are have nothing better to do and you are listening still.
2: This has been the best radio and also the worst radio ever.
1: All right, here's what we're trying to get tickets for the Masters Golf Tournament this weekend, Augusta National, just in case Garrett makes this impossible putt that he's going to do down the fire escape. This is the dumbest job I've ever heard of in my life. So anyway, we're calling our friends, quote unquote, to get tickets because we don't have tickets for the Masters. I'm calling Ronnie Dunn.
2: Oh, Ronnie will have access.
1: I'm not worried about access now. I'm just worried about someone answering. We have called Hank Williams Jr., Dirks Bentley,
2: Rascal Flatts,
3: Hardy.
1: Jordan Davis.
3: Jake Owen.
1: Hey, no way Brooks and Dunn is answering our call this morning.
3: Oh, I hope not.
1: I think Ronnie already knows why we're calling. He's like, I'm not answering.
4: Hi, I'm away from my phone. If you'll leave a message, I'll return your call as soon as I can. Thank you.
1: I'm going to leave a message.
2: Okay.
1: Hey, Ronnie. It's Big D and Bubba. Well, we're trying to call you for something really, really, really dumb. But
2: of course, really, really dumb.
1: We'll try calling you later. If you get this, you can call us back. Thank you. Sorry that it's us. I have one other one, I think.
2: A couple more. I mean, I got, we could call Kane Brown. We got
1: call
2: Luke
1: Jason.
2: Bryan. Jason. Which Jason?
1: Aldean.
2: Well, I didn't know. I mean,
1: Jason.
3: Yeah, what?
1: Jason.
2: I didn't know.
1: Jason Michael Garrett.
2: I have that number too. Let me see.
1: Hello? Hey, Jason Michael Garrett. Yeah, call Aldean.
5: Your call has been forwarded to voicemail. The person you're trying to reach is not available.
2: Never heard
5: at
2: that
5: the tone,
2: voice ever.
5: Please record your message.
3: Okay. You're learning a lot about the voicemail system today.
2: Who's this?
1: At this point, I don't even want to say. Kane Brown. I know he plays.
5: Your call has been forwarded to...
3: You guys all need to screenshot your call log after this. Just to give us the laundry list of people that won't take calls.
1: This is the greatest ever.
6: Hi, thanks for calling. The person you're trying to reach...
2: Who is that?
1: Randy Houser.
2: And he's not even taking your call. All right, let me take over.
7: Welcome to Verizon Wireless. The number you dialed has been changed, disconnected, or is no longer in service.
2: Okay. Well, that was Chesney, so there goes that.
1: Oh, my gosh. Now, at this point, I hope he does make the putt.
3: Didn't I give you Russell Dickerson's number?
2: Does Eric Church play golf?
3: I don't know. We're about to find out.
2: Because I'm calling right now.
3: Wow.
7: Your call has been forwarded.
2: Of course.
1: All right, I think I have one.
2: Okay.
1: This is someone who definitely plays golf and has a ton of...
5: Your call has been forwarded to voice...
1: Jamie Johnson!
7: Oh, man. Call has been forwarded.
1: Are we getting punked? Is it us? Is this a joke?
2: Is there something wrong with the phone system, maybe?
3: Oh, yeah, it's the phone's problem.
1: All right, I got one.
2: Just dial it.
1: Because you know what, guys?
2: What?
1: Sometimes you have to find out who your friends are.
3: Oh.
2: Calling Tracy, Tim?
1: Tracy.
2: Okay.
7: Your call has been forwarded to voicemail. The person you're trying to reach is not available.
2: You know who your friends are.
3: Not your friend.
2: I'm calling Ginger Billy.
1: Ginger Billy?
2: Ginger Billy.
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0: Bubba reading his neighborhood watch is my favorite bit.
1: All right, so some of the things that people have posted.
0: Bubba doesn't live in a great part of town.
1: I really don't.
0: We're not reading. Big D's HOA has to say.
1: Somebody forgot to mow their lawn twice this week. No, mine. Mysterious man screaming at 2 a.m. Anyone have information? Here's suspicious man power walking around and around. That was at 4 a.m. Masked intruder in the backyard.
0: My favorite was, does anyone else hear that chicken? That was my favorite. I was just like, that's the greatest
1: thing.
0: Well,
1: people lose their chicken in my neighborhood all the time. There's like roosters.
0: How many people have chickens, do you think?
1: Apparently a lot.
0: Yeah, okay.
1: Apparently a lot. Unknown vehicle circling blocked. And then people argued over what it was. It ended up it was Amazon.
2: Great.
0: Yeah.
1: Someone rang my doorbell at 3 a.m., but the camera was blocked. They used a light to block the camera.
2: Oh, that's scary.
1: Stranger in hoodie checking cars.
0: Yeah.
1: And someone said cat burglar on the loose. They tried to steal their cat. So,
2: a literal cat burglar. Yeah.
0: Oh, real. Oh, wow.
1: Yes, yeah, a cat burglar.
2: I didn't see that coming. All right.
0: You think that got mixed up in like translation, maybe? Or
1: no, that
0: you think
1: was
0: just I think someone's stealing pets.
1: Yes.
0: Okay.

0: is the best of Big D and Bubba.
1: Yesterday, I was talking to my dad, Larry. This is Big D talking. My dad's Larry, Lair Bear.
2: The Lair Bear.
1: Lair Bear. And, you know, talking to him, he goes, what are you doing? He had, I don't know, some kind of, whatever he's doing, co-op or something. And I said, he goes, well, I'm head over to McDonald's now. And I said, okay. And he pulls up and he goes, hang on a second.
2: There, you got to hear him order?
1: Dude, you guys want to hear my dad order?
3: Yes.
1: At the
3: drive-thru
1: at McDonald's? All right, here we go.
4: Hello? Are you speaking to me?
5: Yes, sir, I am.
4: Well, I can't hear you, but I'm going to tell you what I want. Do you still have that buy one, get one free on the quarter pounders?
5: No, we do not.
4: Huh?
5: No.
4: You don't have it? Okay.
5: Yes, sir.
4: You have anything that's buy one, get one free?
5: Yes, we have that on the double cheese, the McChicken, the small fries, and the six-piece nuggets.
4: It's, what'd you say it was again? I think you got a hamburger in it. A cheeseburger.
5: Cheese.
4: So it's half price?
5: And a small fry?
4: I thought you said you buy one, get one. That's what I'm looking for. Hey, Derek, let me call you back.
1: All right, sounds good. Good luck. Can you imagine? I'm trying to talk to my dad.
3: Aww.
1: Huh?
2: what's half price?
1: Oh, my gosh. I don't know how it ended up. He never called me back.

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1: From the KCYN and KCPX newsroom, this is the news from Moab in southeastern Utah.
2: Communities across central and southeastern Utah are facing one of the most challenging starts to summer in recent memory as drought conditions continue to worsen. State and federal water officials are calling this year's water shortages totally unprecedented. Critically low mountain runoff has left streams and reservoirs dropping far faster than normal. On the Price River system, no irrigation water deliveries were made this season, while the town of Emory is relying on emergency water hauling to meet demand. State engineers have also enforced senior water right curtailments on tributaries throughout the Green River Basin. With vegetation at record dryness, Stage 2 fire restrictions remain in effect throughout much of central and southeastern Utah. Open fires of any kind are prohibited, including campfires in developed campgrounds. Smoking outdoors, welding in dry vegetation, and the use of exploding targets are also banned. In Moab, Mayor Joette Langenese has signed an emergency declaration prohibiting all personal fireworks within city limits due to the extreme wildfire danger. In Grand County, engineering work is moving ahead on improvements of the Mill Creek Corridor. The project will widen and stabilize portions of the creek between Main Street and 500 West, improving flood protection while restoring pedestrian access to sections of the Mill Creek Parkway damaged by erosion. In eastern Emory County, the new Green River Energy Center is now delivering electricity to Utah's power grid. The $1.1 billion solar and battery storage project features nearly 1 million solar panels and large-scale battery storage, and is expected to generate enough electricity to serve approximately 10% of Utah households.
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4: Canyon Country Computer Satellite Weather. Patchy smoke this morning, otherwise sunny today with a high of 98. A partly cloudy night with smoke will have a low of 66. Patchy morning smoke Independence Day, otherwise sunny and hot, high temperature 100. Mainly clear Saturday night, low 68. Sunday, sunshine and hot, high 102. Partly sunny and hot Monday, maybe a thunderstorm, high 102. I'm meteorologist Jim Rinaldi.
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9: Welcome to This Week in Moab. As America celebrates Independence Day, we're looking at a famed Western explorer, a classic Hollywood movie filmed nearby, an overlooked scenic stop, and one of Utah's oldest living residents.
2: This week in Moab history. On July 2nd, 1869, explorer John Wesley Powell launched his second expedition to map the Green and Colorado Rivers. While his first trip in 1869 brought him fame, it was the second that carefully documented the geography, geology, and cultures of Canyon Country. Powell's team produced maps that introduced southeastern Utah to the rest of America and laid the foundation for future conservation efforts, including the creation of Canyonlands National Park.
9: Moab Movie Minute. This week's film is Rio Grande. In 1949, director John Ford, John Wayne, and Maureen O'Hara filmed sequences throughout the Red Rock Country surrounding Moab. Ford began each day before sunrise, believing the soft morning light made Utah's sandstone cliffs look their most dramatic. More than 75 years later, those same red cliffs remain instantly recognizable to Western movie fans.
3: Trail of the Week. This week's destination is Wilson Arch, located 24 miles south of Moab on US 191. Unlike arches that require long hikes, this impressive formation is reached by a short walk. Visit early in the morning or late in the evening when the changing light brings out brilliant shades of orange, red, and gold. It's one of southeastern Utah's most overlooked natural wonders. Did you know? Some of the oldest living organisms in southeastern Utah are Great Basin bristlecone pines, estimated to be more than 1,600 years old. These trees were already ancient when Vikings first reached North America and continue to survive in the harsh desert climate.
9: As you celebrate Independence Day, take time to explore the landscapes that have inspired generations of adventurers. This Week in Moab is brought to you by the Grand County Fair. 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

0: So we've been trying to get Mr. Chicken, we were trying to get him on the show and to do a custom jingle for us. Or at the very least, do more country stuff.
1: Yeah. Mr. Chicken, by the way, is a guy who plays music and sings along with one of those little squeezy rubber chickens.
0: Yeah.
2: That's amazing. Yeah. I'm sorry, you keep going.
0: No, no, I'm just letting you know that we haven't got him directly yet.
2: He has but a manager.
0: Are you all right?
2: I'm but dying. This is amazing.
0: I know a guy. So I know him. Who can? He knows him, and I think we can get in touch with him.
1: So we have a friend who has a friend.
0: It's a friend. Yeah, it's a friend of friend. I got a guy.
1: A friend of a friend.
0: Who knows Mr. Chicken. I want you to think of how much work we've gone through to try and get a guy who does this.
2: I cannot believe the hoops you have to jump through.
0: Oh, my goodness.
2: To get a guy who plays chicken.
0: I sent a picture of my ID to him.
1: What?
0: Yeah, I didn't know. I was
1: to
0: just
1: verify
0: like, what's
1: that you were legit.
2: Did you give him the last four of your credit card?
0: Oh, yeah. The circle around Mr. Chicken is tight.
1: Okay, I want to hear Mr. Chicken do some Nirvana.

0: squeeze it with different pressure, in and out, makes different noises.
1: The actual skill behind this is actually dumbfounding.
0: It's dumb, all right?
2: Mr. Chicken is America's poet laureate. What is this?
0: Billie Eilish.
2: Just an update. I am working it hard.
0: And we're going to get some country songs from Mr. Chicken.
2: That's what we're trying to, yeah.
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5: 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Highway 191 runs through one of the most beautiful landscapes in the world. Towering red rock cliffs, wide desert skies, and views that make people want to slow down and take it all in. And that's exactly the problem. Every year, accidents happen on Highway 191 because drivers are looking at the scenery instead of the road ahead. This highway has long stretches with no shoulders, heavy traffic, and very little room for mistakes. In recent years, members of our community have lost their lives here. So if you're visiting Moab, we're glad you came. Take pictures, enjoy the views, but please do it safely. Keep your eyes on the road, give yourself extra time, and only pass when it's absolutely safe to do so. 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

0: We have your son, Russell Dickerson, you know, international superstar. And he's
1: sure.
0: He's in the studio with us. We have a question for you, actually. Has you or your beautiful wife, Carol, ever used your son's name to get out of a jam?
1: Yes.
2: That's amazing. And can we get a little, little details?
3: Yeah, what happened, Dad?
1: I was leaving church one Wednesday night, and I had run over a nail, and I went out to the parking lot, and my tire was flat. So this dear couple said, "You leave your car here, you drive our car home." And so I was in a different county, in a different car that wasn't mine, and we got pulled over by the sheriff for going, it was like 45, and I was going like 57.
0: Uh-oh.
1: And so,
0: and it ain't your
1: car. I wasn't in my vehicle, and it was on a Wednesday night, like about 10 o'clock at night. Yeah. Strange guy, strange car, and he was looking at me like, "Man, who are you?
3: This is not looking good."
1: So, I wasn't looking good, and I had to lay down the ace of spades quick.
2: Dude, this is amazing. Amazing.
3: Oh, my God.
0: Are you familiar with WrestleMania?
2: Oh, that's
1: absolutely.
2: So great.
3: Yeah.
0: That is the best. All right.
3: That's funny. I didn't know this story, Dad.
1: It was late at night, so I had to pull it out quick. Yeah.
2: You know, I'm so glad this whole thing came up.
3: That's incredible.
0: I remember a little song called "God Gave Me a Girl." All right, well, Pops, it was good talking to you. We like your son.
1: Hey,
2: that's why you autographed. Right. That's why you autographed all that gear for your dad.
3: Exactly. Right. Always
2: went to the office,
3: just slinging it out of the trunk.
1: Yeah. No. He did something real special though for me. High school 50-year reunion. He autographed some albums, and we gave them to all the classmates that attended the 50-year reunion. I was the class president, so they expected a lot from me. So anyway,
2: yeah, nice. You delivered. Yeah. You delivered.
3: Nice. All right, I love you, Pops.
0: So
1: love you too.
3: All right. Talk to you later.
0: Like you gave my album to your.
4: Can you bring Richard in next time? I mean, I love you, but your dad is the man.
3: Richard is the man.
2: Dude, I am so happy you're here. That's great.
3: All right. Pulling out the ace of spades quick.
0: Russell Dickerson's with us. We'll come back more with Russell. Come on.

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1: 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It's the best of Big D and Bubba. Text us your bit or skit requests. We'd love to hear from you.
0: Russell Dickerson.
2: Woo!
0: Hey, everybody. It's the latest with Russell Dickerson. Was this worth your while? Worth your while.

0: I'm going to say it again. We are absolutely in our emo and pop punk era of country music. This is like Bowling for Soup could have done this, and it works. It works. You grew up on all that, didn't you?
1: Oh, yeah.
0: Yeah. 1985. Such a jam.
2: So the EP is out. It's got four songs on there. Spring Break, Two Limes, Two Coronas. What are you doing? You're making hand signs.
0: Yeah, he's doing the video, man.
1: That's right, dude. Hair out the window like the 80s.
2: What's your did you have all the 80s stuff? Like what was it, Carson, we were talking about the other day? Jams shorts
3: and Umbros and Vornay. Ooh. And Guess. Mm-hmm. And yeah,
1: LA gear. Basically,
3: everything that I still wear, it's fine.
0: Yeah. Oh, yeah.
3: Coke.
0: Ooh. Shirts. Remember those? Like
2: no, which ones?
0: The Coke shirts. Like the rugby shirts, it would be like a little...
3: You want me to pull up a picture of me in one? I can.
2: With the rubber buttons on them?
3: Yes.
2: Yeah.
3: Or the fake polo, Knights of the Round Table, that wasn't polo. Uh-huh. That's what your mom bought you because it was on sale.
1: Yeah.
2: Oh, it's so good. It's so good. So the EP's out, touring, hitting the road.
1: Always.
2: Yeah,
1: baby. WrestleMania 2026 is back.
2: Yeah.
0: I love that, you know, you embrace the WrestleMania thing because it is so fun to be able to say WrestleMania 2026, yeah. WrestleMania 2030, WrestleMania, you know, whatever. Yeah. It puts a stamp on it. Like, you know, that's kind of like the Taylor thing, the eras.
1: Yeah.
0: It's like, well, what's your era? Oh, WrestleMania 2024.
1: Mm-hmm.
0: Or whatever it might have been.
1: Exactly. That's what I'm saying. They were like, so what are we going to name it next? I was like, WrestleMania 26, question. Like, this has been the best tour I've ever had.
0: And then people have to get the shirts every year because they change.
1: Yep.
2: Oh, yeah. They change every year, of course.
1: Oh, the merch is my favorite part of WrestleMania because it's like you can lean into like the bandana, like bandanas, jerseys, sweatbands. You know what I mean?
0: Yeah.
1: Like,
0: oh, yeah.
1: That's like all the merch
2: stuff. So they bring stuff to you and you decide, oh, yeah, I like that, I don't like that, or they just
1: do it. No, I've got a whole note of merch ideas and everything.
3: When do you do tassels?
1: That's all I think about.
3: I'm looking at Ultimate Warrior tassels for you.
1: See, that's what I'm saying. It's the perfect cross between like wrestling and Western.
0: That's what I was about to ask is, do you look at some of this older stuff and go, oh, that's, I'm inspired? And you're like, yeah.
1: Dude, like Randy Savage, like not... Like, obviously, I wouldn't come out in, like, pink spandex Speedo and stuff. Maybe.
0: Why not?
1: Maybe. But, you know, like, yeah, dude, the tassel and the leather jacket and, like, freaking go. Yeah.
2: The EP is out. It's called Worth Your Wild. Russell Dickerson's our guest. We'll come right back. Hang on.

0: of the best of Big D and Bubba.
1: Russell Dickerson's with us. The EP, it sounds good, worth your while. I'm so glad you come in. I enjoy you a lot. Is your phone still hooked up to our Bluetooth when we called your parents?
2: Yeah.
1: Can you pull it out? Let's just kind of see what you're listening to. What's some Russell Dickerson like?
3: Today, way here, what were you listening to?
1: Give us
4: It just automatically started playing. Dude, I've been on this chill house playlist.
3: Oh, I do that sometimes. The study like playlist?
4: Background music. It's like
3: the lo-fi chill.
4: You don't have to think about it. Like,
1: yeah, it's kind of feel like we're at a coffee shop.
4: Just.
3: Oh, this one's a little more EDM pumped up. I like the slow ones with the lo-fi drums.
5: This is when I go shopping for girl clothes. This is boutique music.
4: That's what I usually do.
5: Yep.
3: Yes.
4: There's and then this is like my go-to.
3: Do you ever listen to like synthwave stuff?
4: Mm-mm.
3: Oh, you'd love that. You would love synthwave. Look it up later.
4: This is like dinner time.
3: Bring it on home to me, baby.
4: Oh, glass of wine.
2: Let's go. Yeah. She's wearing an apron
4: and nothing else.
2: Hey, baby, my name is Russell.
4: Dickerson.
2: Hey, baby, you seem like you've been. Been working so hard, baby.
4: There's that.
2: Let me put the dishes away for you.
3: There's nothing like those jazz brushes.
4: Man.
3: I love that sound.
4: Like falling rain from the heavens. Right? Doesn't that just...
3: Yeah.
4: It's a mood, man.
3: It is a vibe.
1: Give us one more.
4: Oh, bro. This is what my kids are like. Play Papaya. This is by the Minions. This is what I drive to school, taking them.
3: You guys go through the K-pop Demon Hunter stuff, too?
4: Not, I mean...
3: No, you didn't do

0: I want to say, yeah, your kids probably like it, but I think you like that a lot, too.
1: This you can't be in a bad mood listening to that.
2: That's favorite thing is like, okay, that is DJ Snake. So I'm like, listen to the original, like, where these papaya minions come from. Like, this is the OG, bro. Like,
0: oh, yeah.
2: Friggin' you know what I'm talking about? Like, DJ Snake.
0: Yeah, DJ Snake.
2: This is where it came from. I don't know.

0: listening to the chill.
1: Me too.
0: I was like, oh, this fits.
2: I was like, wait, that sounds like Russell.
0: No, but I'm like, this sounds just like your slow, chill, like study playlist.
1: Yeah. Yep. We see where the inspiration comes from.
3: Right.
0: That's nice, man.
1: Worth Your Wild EP, Russell Dickerson, and of course, WrestleMania Tour. Get all the information and the stops.
0: The merch.
1: So, going across the pond, as the white people say. So, I can't believe I said that. Well, they'll just let anyone here, won't they? So anyway, you can check it all out on Russell Dickerson website, Wikipedia, and more. It's good to see you, brother. Thank you.
3: You too, man. Thank you, guys.

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2: Good morning, baby. I got a new song.
1: All right, it's a new song.
2: It is called Don't Be Cruel.
1: All right, like Elvis. Go ahead.
2: But not the same sound.
1: Right. It never is.

0: Love that. Amazing vocal fry, too. That was Kardashian-esque.
1: This was nice.
0: Yeah, that was really, really cool. It's a new sound for you, Frankie Ray. We love the song. And what cassette is this on?
2: Crazy Ex-Boyfriend.
0: All right, sounds fantastic. We'll be looking at it at yard sales everywhere.
2: All right, bye-bye.
0: All right, bye. Love you, Frankie Ray.

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2: Communities across central and southeastern Utah are facing one of the most challenging starts to summer in recent memory as drought conditions continue to worsen. State and federal water officials are calling this year's water shortages totally unprecedented. Critically low mountain runoff has left streams and reservoirs dropping far faster than normal. On the Price River system, no irrigation water deliveries were made this season, while the town of Emory is relying on emergency water hauling to meet demand. State engineers have also enforced senior water right curtailments on tributaries throughout the Green River Basin. With vegetation at record dryness, Stage 2 fire restrictions remain in effect throughout much of central and southeastern Utah. Open fires of any kind are prohibited, including campfires in developed campgrounds. Smoking outdoors, welding in dry vegetation, and the use of exploding targets are also banned. In Moab, Mayor Joette Langenese has signed an emergency declaration prohibiting all personal fireworks within city limits due to the extreme wildfire danger. In Grand County, engineering work is moving ahead on improvements of the Mill Creek Corridor. The project will widen and stabilize portions of the creek between Main Street and 500 West, improving flood protection while restoring pedestrian access to sections of the Mill Creek Parkway damaged by erosion. In eastern Emory County, the new Green River Energy Center is now delivering electricity to Utah's power grid. The $1.1 billion solar and battery storage project features nearly 1 million solar panels and large-scale battery storage, and is expected to generate enough electricity to serve approximately 10% of Utah households.
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4: Canyon Country Computer Satellite Weather. Patchy smoke this morning, otherwise sunny today with a high of 98. A partly cloudy night with smoke will have a low of 66. Patchy morning smoke Independence Day, otherwise sunny and hot, high temperature 100. Mainly clear Saturday night, low 68. Sunday, sunshine and hot, high 102. Partly sunny and hot Monday, maybe a thunderstorm, high 102. I'm meteorologist Jim Rinaldi.
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8: 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I'm your local trail guide, Ferdy Pacheco, and here's your Plan Your Week report for southeastern Utah. Arches is open, but National Park Service says entrance waits can top 60 minutes, and full trailhead lots can trigger delays. Do not park on vegetation. Canyonlands reports Schaefer Trail open, with heavy washboarding and deep ruts on the switchbacks. Desert trails are dry, dusty, and exposed. Slick rock traction is strong. Rivers are dropping but cold. The hike of the week, Delicate Arch, managed by the National Park Service from Wolf Ranch and Arches. It is 3.2 miles round trip. Difficult with about 629 feet of gain. Current surface is dry slick rock, packed sand. News this week. Parking turns over slowly in morning heat. Start at sunrise, carry water, and avoid the final bowl during peak afternoon sun. The bike trail of the week.

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3: 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Many of those crashes have something in common. Drivers looking at the scenery instead of the road. Drivers trying to pass because they're in a hurry. Drivers forgetting that the vehicle ahead may slow down suddenly. If you're visiting Moab, we're glad you're here. We hope you enjoy the incredible beauty of our area. But please remember, this road is not a racetrack. Slow down, stay alert. And if you're behind someone going a little slower, take a deep breath and be patient. Because arriving a minute later is always better than not arriving at all. 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

0: southeastern Utah.
1: Communities across central and southeastern Utah are facing one of the most challenging starts to summer in recent memory as drought conditions continue to worsen. State and federal water officials are calling this year's water shortages totally unprecedented. Critically low mountain runoff has left streams and reservoirs dropping far faster than normal. On the Price River system, no irrigation water deliveries were made this season, while the town of Emory is relying on emergency water hauling to meet demand. State engineers have also enforced senior water right curtailments on tributaries throughout the Green River Basin. With vegetation at record dryness, Stage 2 fire restrictions remain in effect throughout much of central and southeastern Utah. Open fires of any kind are prohibited, including campfires in developed campgrounds. Smoking outdoors, welding in dry vegetation, and the use of exploding targets are also banned. In Moab, Mayor Joette Langenese has signed an emergency declaration prohibiting all personal fireworks within city limits due to the extreme wildfire danger. In Grand County, engineering work is moving ahead on improvements of the Mill Creek Corridor. The project will widen and stabilize portions of the creek between Main Street and 500 West, improving flood protection while restoring pedestrian access to sections of the Mill Creek Parkway damaged by erosion. In eastern Emory County, the new Green River Energy Center is now delivering electricity to Utah's power grid. The $1.1 billion solar and battery storage project features nearly 1 million solar panels and large-scale battery storage, and is expected to generate enough electricity to serve approximately 10% of Utah households.
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3: Canyon Country Computer Satellite Weather. Patchy smoke this morning, otherwise sunny today with a high of 98. A partly cloudy night with smoke will have a low of 66. Patchy morning smoke Independence Day, otherwise sunny and hot, high temperature 100. Mainly clear Saturday night, low 68. Sunday, sunshine and hot, high 102. Partly sunny and hot Monday, maybe a thunderstorm, high 102. I'm meteorologist Jim Rinaldi.
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7: 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As America celebrates Independence Day, we're looking at a famed Western explorer, a classic Hollywood movie filmed nearby, an overlooked scenic stop, and one of Utah's oldest living residents.
8: This Week in Moab History. On July 2nd, 1869, explorer John Wesley Powell launched his second expedition to map the Green and Colorado Rivers. While his first trip in 1869 brought him fame, it was the second that carefully documented the geography, geology, and cultures of Canyon Country. Powell's team produced maps that introduced southeastern Utah to the rest of America and laid the foundation for future conservation efforts, including the creation of Canyonlands National Park.
7: Moab Movie Minute. This week's film is Rio Grande. In 1949, director John Ford, John Wayne, and Maureen O'Hara filmed sequences throughout the Red Rock Country surrounding Moab. Ford began each day before sunrise, believing the soft morning light made Utah's sandstone cliffs look their most dramatic. More than 75 years later, those same red cliffs

0: remain instantly recognizable to Western movie fans.
1: Trail of the Week. This week's destination is Wilson Arch, located 24 miles south of Moab on US 191. Unlike arches that require long hikes, this impressive formation is reached by a short walk. Visit early in the morning or late in the evening when the changing light brings out brilliant shades of orange, red, and gold. It's one of southeastern Utah's most overlooked natural wonders. Did you know? Some of the oldest living organisms in southeastern Utah are Great Basin bristlecone pines, estimated to be more than 1,600 years old. These trees were already ancient when Vikings first reached North America and continue to survive in the harsh desert climate.
0: As you celebrate Independence Day, take time to explore the landscapes that have inspired generations of adventurers. This Week in Moab is brought you by the Grand County Fair. Celebrate America's 250th birthday the Grand County Way, July 2nd through 4th at the Old Spanish Trail Arena in Moab.

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6: 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Highway 191 is one of the most beautiful drives in America. Towering red rock cliffs, wide open skies, and views that stop people in their tracks. But for the people who live here, Highway 191 isn't just a scenic highway. It's our way to work, our way home, and the road our families travel every day. Over the past few years, members of our community have lost their lives on this road. Some were neighbors, some were friends, some were people just passing through. Many accidents happen because drivers are distracted by the incredible scenery around Moab. Others happen when someone gets impatient and tries to pass on a narrow stretch of highway. Remember, Highway 191 has long stretches with no shoulders. There isn't much room for mistakes, so if you're traveling through our area, we ask one simple thing. Please slow down. 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Keep your eyes on the road, and only pass when it's truly safe and necessary. 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

0: effect throughout much of central and southeastern Utah. Open fires of any kind are prohibited, including campfires in developed campgrounds. Smoking outdoors, welding in dry vegetation, and the use of exploding targets are also banned. In Moab, Mayor Joette Langenese has signed an emergency declaration prohibiting all personal fireworks within city limits due to the extreme wildfire danger. In Grand County, engineering work is moving ahead on improvements of the Mill Creek Corridor. The project will widen and stabilize portions of the creek between Main Street and 500 West, improving flood protection while restoring pedestrian access to sections of the Mill Creek Parkway damaged by erosion. In eastern Emory County, the new Green River Energy Center is now delivering electricity to Utah's power grid. The $1.1 billion solar and battery storage project features nearly 1 million solar panels and large-scale battery storage, and is expected to generate enough electricity to serve approximately 10% of Utah households.
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3: Canyon Country Computer Satellite weather for this afternoon in Moab. Sunshine, high 97. Mostly clear tonight and patchy smoke, low 66. For Blanding, it'll be sunny this afternoon, high 87. Apache smoke tonight, low 58. And for Monticello, sunshine this afternoon, high 83. Tonight, patchy smoke, low 56. I'm Lance Parrott.
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4: 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I'm your local trail guide, Ferdy Pacheco, and here's your Plan Your Week report for southeastern Utah. Arches is open, but National Park Service says entrance waits can top 60 minutes, and full trailhead lots can trigger delays. Do not park on vegetation. Canyonlands reports Schaefer Trail open. Heavy washboarding and deep ruts on the switchbacks. Desert trails are dry, dusty, and exposed. Slick rock traction is strong. Rivers are dropping but cold. The hike of the week, Delicate Arch, managed by the National Park Service from Wolf Ranch and Arches. It is 3.2 miles round trip. Difficult, with about 629 feet of gain. The current surface is dry slick rock, packed sand. News this week, parking turns over slowly in morning heat. Start at sunrise, carry water, and avoid the final bowl during peak afternoon sun. The bike trail of the week, Navajo Rocks, managed by BLM along Highway 313 near Canyonlands. Build blue intermediate loops from about 6 to 17 miles.

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Off-road Trail of the Week, Schaefer Trail, managed by Park Service and Island in the Sky. The route runs roughly 18 miles, depending on exit, rates about a 3 on the Moab scale, and needs high clearance, all-wheel drive, or four-wheel drive.

0: everybody. Welcome to Plate Up the Outdoors, a show where we talk about hunting, fishing, foraging.
1: Dad, I got an issue I need to talk to you about.
2: What?
1: Well, this is something you'd probably know quite a bit about.
2: But what?
1: It all started a couple weeks ago, and usual stuff. Lindsay's been out late with her friends, and gets home late, and doesn't answer her phone, and just stuff like that going on, and I started to get a little suspicious, so...
2: Uh-oh.
1: She came home in a strange car the other night, and...
2: Uh-oh.
1: I was kind of sneaking around the end of the boat and watching, and she got out, and I saw her stuff her underwear in her pocket, and right about then, I noticed that there's a crack in the transom on the back of my boat. You think that's something I can weld?
2: I don't know. You I wasn't expecting that.
3: I think that's something I can weld.
2: Oh, my goodness.
0: All right. Well, now that you've embarrassed and insulted me on the internet.
1: Well, Lindsay's here. She didn't go nowhere. Okay. She wasn't sneaking around or nothing like
0: and
1: that.
0: And the boat is okay.
1: Yeah, don't worry.
0: Don't worry about the boat. It's not really a crack.
1: I got a sea ray. Those transoms are rock solid. It wouldn't crack. All
0: right. So this week's a little different. I have some guests on the show. I guess you already know that Brandon's here. Bubba.
2: Yeah.
0: From the Afternoon Drive is here. Bill Mamales, right? Okay.
4: Got him.
0: He is a custom taxidermist from Salt Lake.
4: Murray.
0: From Murray. And he's going to be our special guest today. The rest of us are all sitting here. And I don't know your last name.
5: Camp.
0: So Sophie Camp.
5: Yep.
0: All right.
2: And we are down here at KCYN Studios
0: for the
2: first time.
0: Yeah,
2: we're not in the closet today.
0: It's all in my house.
2: I'll try to be quiet.
0: We can all try that, but we'll see.
1: That never happens when Bubba's around.
0: All right, so we're mostly going to be talking to Bill about taxidermy. I'm going to admit I know nothing about taxidermy. Nothing. Like, absolutely nothing. Brandon, do you know anything?
1: I got a deer on the wall. That's taxidermy.
0: Okay, there you go. Well, that's, I guess, a start, Bubba.
2: Well, no.
0: No. All right.
2: I've got a few on the wall. That's it.
0: So, if you have questions as we go, allowed to jump in and ask. So, I'll just start. How did you get into taxidermy?
4: It's an art form. My dad is a wildlife artist, and painting and drawing kind of bored me, and I got into this medium, and it kept my attention. And it started out as a hobby. I started doing work for friends out of my basement. Mm-hmm. And I kept getting laid off my regular jobs, and so I told my wife, let's see if we can make a living at it. And so last 35 years, I've been doing taxidermy work, and they say if you enjoy what you do for a living, you never worked a day in your life. And I love going to work, create a piece of artwork, and I have a lot of clients in the Salt Lake area I've done work for years and years, and that's how I kind of got started. It was a hobby.
0: Wow.
1: So it is your main profession?
4: Yes, I do it full time. I'm working 7 days a week, 12 hours a day.
1: Oh, wow.
0: Yeah.
2: That's tough work, though, isn't it? A lot of hard work.
4: Oh, yeah. Yeah, it is. Yeah.
2: Just tanning
4: people,
2: and stuff.
4: Can't believe how much patience I have, you know, to do it. But
2: yeah.
4: It's a labor of love.
1: Yeah. You know? Oh, yeah. It's definitely art. There's no doubt.
4: You know, and I create some nice wildlife pieces, you know, and people are excited to come and pick up their pieces.
1: So do you specialize in any specific media or?
4: I do the life size, the head mounts. I do birds, rugs, and I've done African work. We did a giraffe a couple years ago. Okay, but there's no hunting right now in Africa. There's no hunting New Zealand or Canada.
2: What?
4: Yeah, so really? The COVID shut everything down.
1: Oh, so they closed hunting. Oh,
4: yeah, so I'm trying to make a living. Just from the North American, and
2: rabbits and squirrels.
4: I'll starve to death. I got to do rabbits and squirrels. That's
2: see,
4: for sure.
2: Bubba's here. Sorry, everybody.
4: I'm sorry,
2: Lindsay. 12 gauge girl.
4: I just finished three life size mountain lions for customers, and we delivered them. Two of them are in Bicknell.
2: What's the name of your company?
4: Custom Taxidermy.
2: Custom Taxidermy.
4: Okay, every piece is a custom piece because a lot of times I get a mannequin. And I have to either make it larger, smaller, turn it. So that's why I call it custom, because every piece is a custom piece.
2: Do you have a website with samples?
4: Yeah, I have a website. Yeah, okay. It's
2: oh,
4: on,
2: cool.
4: It's on Google.
2: I'm going to check it out.
4: Yeah. So, but like I said, I love going to work every day and create a piece of artwork. Any other questions? You know, people want to know how to take care of things out in the field.
0: That was actually one of the ones that we talked about, Brandon.
2: That's a big one, I guess.
0: That was his main
1: question. So what do you suggest? Because
4: For the novice, the main thing is, if you're not knowing what you're doing, just go ahead and bring it into me. I'll take the cape off. But if you know what you're doing, you want to cut it down the back, past the front legs, and then cut all the way around. And then at the elbows, you want to take the legs off, and then a straight line down the leg till the leg stops, and then go back to your cut. And then cape that off and leave the head on it. Mm-hmm. Keep the hide meat to meat. Roll it up till you can get it to your taxidermist, and then let them do the rest. You don't want to lay it out on the back of your truck or air dry it. That's a mistake. Okay, you want to roll it up.
1: Keep it nice and moist.
4: And just keep it out of the sun and get it to the taxidermist as soon as you can, and you'll do fine that way.
1: Do you recommend freezing it?
4: You can freeze it. It won't hurt it a bit.
1: Either way. Just keep it so it doesn't start to age too much.
4: You put it in the freezer, then get it to your taxidermist. That will keep it on hold till he gets what he needs to do to it.
1: So with an antlered animal, do you recommend going to one antler and then across, or do you recommend
4: the two? I usually just say go to the base of the skull and take the whole head off,
1: and
4: let the taxidermist do the Y.
1: Okay.
4: Yeah, and that would be the best. That way you don't make a mistake.
1: Yep.
4: And if I cut a hole, it means I have to sew it. If you cut a hole, I still have to sew it. Okay.
1: You have to find it.
4: Yeah.
1: Okay, so go to that last vertebrae and then take the head off.
4: Yeah.
1: Okay.
4: Freeze it, and then we'll get it to the taxidermist the next day.
1: All right, that's good to know.
4: Yeah.
0: What about, that would be like a big game, like deer, elk, or something. Mm-hmm. What about, fish?
4: You freeze the fish.
0: That's the whole thing?
4: Yes. The main thing, if you don't want to kill the fish, we do a lot of reproductions now.
0: Yep. Okay.
4: So all you have to do is take a picture of the fish.
0: Oh.
4: And then turn it loose. Take a length and a girth measurement and turn it loose. And we'll do we'll paint your fish from a reproduction from a painting.
0: Well, that just changes fly fishing for Brandon all over the place.
4: Some people want the real skin. Mm-hmm. So that way you still take your pictures, but go ahead and freeze it, and then take it.
1: They don't do many real skins anymore. That's not
4: There's people that still want it done, that want the real skin, and we still do the real skin, but the reproduction lasts so much longer.
1: Yeah, mm-hmm.
4: It'll last three or four lifetimes. Yeah, and so we do a lot of reproductions on fish.
1: Mm-hmm. All right, so take a picture, then take it home and eat it.
4: Yeah, eat it, or put it back in the water and let someone else catch it.
0: You know?
1: So I'm going to eat that big sucker.
4: Hook 'em and cook 'em is what they call it.
1: Right.
0: And what about birds?
4: Birds, we freeze those also.
0: Freeze birds.
4: I just finished all my birds from this year. We did a couple of sandhill cranes, some swans, ducks, pheasants. And you just freeze those right from the start, and the taxidermist will skin those.
1: So don't skin it? Nothing,
4: no, don't do anything
1: to it. Don't gut it? Nothing?
4: No, don't gut it.
1: Freeze the whole bird?
4: Do not gut it. Yeah.
1: Okay.
4: Because there's a membrane in there that if you cut it, it'll get on the feathers, and it's awful hard for me to get that liquid off those feathers.
1: So then what's an acceptable bird? I mean, just something that's got one or two BBs in it, or?
4: Oh, well, sometimes they hammer them pretty good. I just had a kid bring his first pheasant. He's so excited to get it mounted, and he just blew both ends of the wings off. But we mounted it just the way it was, because he's going to put it in his bedroom. He's excited to get it. And I have a saying in this business, it's hard to make chicken soup out of chicken shit. Okay? So the better my specimen, the better product I have to deal with. Okay?
1: Absolutely.
4: Yeah, but we did it because there was, and he's excited to get it. So, yeah.
1: That's good to know.
0: So I don't know if you have an answer to this or not, but what's your favorite animal
4: to do? My favorite animal to mount is bighorn sheep.
0: Bighorn sheep, why is that?
4: Yeah, I've done a lot of life-size bighorn sheep. It's a special day when I get to go shop and mount a bighorn sheep. Okay. Yeah, so that's probably my most favorite.
1: A pretty regal animal. So
4: but I've done some crazy stuff. We did a life-size Brahma bull bucking.
1: Oh, well.
4: And we did a life-size giraffe. A lot of African, doing all the Cape Buffalo and all those animals. But I look forward to mounting a bighorn sheep. That's my most favorite.
0: What's the most difficult to mount? Like, what's the one that when someone brings it in, you're like, no!
4: tell you the truth, the birds.
0: The birds are
4: difficult to do, especially like a swan.
0: Uh-huh.
4: Or those sandhill cranes I just finished, they have just very small legs. And you've got to run a pretty big wire down through it.
0: Uh-huh.
4: And you have to drill a hole through the middle of the bone and feed that wire down. You know,
1: oh, that's a trick.
4: Huh. Yeah, so they're kind of difficult.
1: Oh, wow.
4: Yeah.
2: What I noticed when I take a hit in it, it takes like a year. What is the delay?
4: It's the tanning. It's
2: that's the tanning. Hardest part of the job, I guess.
4: Well, I send my tanning out. My tanning all goes to Michigan.
2: Michigan?
4: Yes. Wildlife Galleries does my tanning. And they were backlogged because of the COVID. They shut them down for 12 weeks last year. So they're still running behind.
0: Mm-hmm.
4: Yeah. It takes about 6 to 7 months to get my skins back from the tannery.
0: Oh.
4: Yeah.
2: Did you used to tan and you found out it's easier?
4: The problem with tanning is getting rid of the solutions, your byproduct.
0: Oh.
4: What they want you to do is...
2: regulations.
4: Yes, federal regulations. They want you to put it in a sealed pond and dry it. And then the powder is taken and burnt at Energy Solutions. And that's how they want you to get rid of your byproduct. And a lot of places were dumping in the canals, and they find the product, the chromium, they find it in the Great Salt Lake. So they start hunting the tanneries down and shut them down and tear the buildings down.
2: Really?
1: Yes. Oh, is that what happened to that one up north?
4: Yeah, North Salt Lake. Fox Valley got torn down and eliminated because they found chromium in the water. Yeah. Oh. So they really, the federal government's really hard.
2: Is there a big selection of tanners?
4: No, there's not.
2: Really?
4: There's, you know, I'd say maybe 24 in the whole country.
2: Yeah.
4: The places to have your hides tanned.
2: I just know I bought some leather jackets down in South America, and they still stink.
4: Yes, they still stink.
2: I'm not joking. They're 30 years old, they still stink. Yeah. I don't know what they did to them.
4: Leather.
2: They stunk the day I bought them, and I didn't notice that we were up in the high mountains up there in Ecuador, and I bought two black jackets down there, all leather.
4: Yeah.
2: Real cheap. Real leather. Keep the moths out now.
4: So that's the reason. It takes me like 2 days to do a deer head once I have the hide back. But it takes me that long to get the skins back. So I kind of, in the fall, I send so many at a time. So when they come, I get them mounted. I'm waiting for the next batch to come. It keeps me moving. So I kind of spread it out as I send so many to the tannery. And then I'm able to, now this time of year, I'm doing production work. I'm doing my deer and my elk right now. I'm going to do a life-size black bear and a mountain goat. And those hides are on their way back, and I string it out, so I keep working all year. And in the fall, about August, I'm skinning and boiling August, September, October, and November, and some of December. That's all I'm doing is skinning and boiling and preparating skins to be sent to the tannery.
2: Oh, I see. Mm-hmm.
4: Yeah.
2: Do you ever get any people that don't show up to pick up their game?
4: All the time.
2: Do you ever get any really big elk that I can hang on my wall and lie about?
4: Come on down. I got a couple for sale right now you can purchase. Funny, if people are excited about getting their stuff mounted, but sometimes when it comes time to pay for it, they never come back and get it. Yeah, I've had people go to prison, and I don't know they went to prison, and the head's there. And
2: yeah, I guess you can't mount it in prison, can you?
4: Well, you can't enjoy it in
0: your cell.
4: Yeah, and so, I have probably $5,000 worth of work that's finished that's never been picked up in my shop right now.
2: Really?
4: Yeah. Yeah.
2: Well, where are you going to get rid of those?
4: It's funny. I have
2: like
4: people that own those big ski lodges up in Park City.
2: Well, that's right. Decorating cabins.
4: They want to decorate that. Well, they spend 2 weeks a year there to ski, and they want a head on the wall. And so I've sold a lot of stuff to people in Park City.
0: Huh.
4: Yeah. And so there is a market for it.
2: Well, this is interesting. I didn't know.
0: So, okay, now what's the process you go through? Like, people drop something off and then, like,
4: they drop it off. We talk about the position, how they want it mounted. And then I get a deposit.
0: Uh-huh.
4: And then I skin it, salt it, dry it, box it, and ship it off. I take their skull, I take the meat off the skull cap, write their name on it, and put it in my rafters. And then we're ready for the tanning to come back. Probably another thing you want to talk about is pricing.
0: Uh-huh. Yeah, that would be great.
4: A deer head is $600. An elk is $12.
1: That's a shoulder mount.
4: That's a shoulder mount, right. Yeah. A life-size black bear, cougar, deer, they're all $5,000.
0: Mm-hmm.
4: We do a hardwood walnut base with all the habitat. I cast all my own rocks out of fiberglass.
0: Oh.
4: And then the mount, the life-size mount goat or bear is put on. And that's about a month's project to do one of those.
0: Mm-hmm.
4: And it's a little bit more money, but, a life-size sheep looks a lot better than one on the wall. So there's guys that, will collect what they call the Grand Slam, the four species of sheep.
1: Mm-hmm. Yep, that's a big
4: and they deal. Want them all life-size.
0: Hmm.
4: So that's kind of birds. Like a bird would be, a pheasant would be 200, a goose is 250, 350. Just different pricing. Fish we do by the inch. It's $25 an inch for a fish.
1: Okay, that's good to know.
2: The parts cost me $4.
4: So it gives your customers a little idea on what it costs, to have one done. And it's a memory room. That's what I really do. I create a memory. You have the connection with that animal. You harvested it. Doesn't mean anything to anybody else but you.
1: You look at it on the wall and all those memories come flooding back time you glance over.
0: Yeah,
1: so. That's why you do it.
4: Yeah.
0: So, what's the weirdest thing someone has come in and been like, I want this mounted?
4: I have a lot of people call me to do pets.
0: Okay.
4: Okay.
0: Do you do pets?
4: I've done one. I did a German Shepherd for a guy.
0: Mm-hmm.
4: And there's a loving look there that I can't reproduce.
0: Oh.
4: Okay, because you have a day-to-day rapport with that animal.
0: Mm-hmm.
4: So he came in, he looked at us, it didn't look like that. And I said, well, of course it didn't. The guy that killed the deer head didn't have a day-to-day rapport with that deer, okay? I can't produce that loving look that you want, okay? He never did pay me. I ended up giving it to a haunted house.
0: Oh, no.
4: And that's the last pet I've ever done. Now, people, when you have pets, people get kind of crazy,
0: Mm-hmm.
4: I tested a lady one day from St. George. She wanted me to mount her dog, so I told her, okay, I'll do it for $5,000. She was ready to bring it. And then I finally said, no, I just wanted to see how far you wanted to go with this. And then she said, by the way, it was killed by two Doberman pinchers.
1: Oh, so it's
4: tore up. And I'm thinking, oh, my heavens, was I even going to work with something that's been tore to pieces,
0: Uh-huh.
4: So we, as a taxidermist, we've all got together and decided that pets wasn't a good idea for the industry.
0: That really makes sense.
1: There's definitely an expression there that you're familiar with.
0: Yeah.
4: So just bury him or have him, put in a pot and, mm-hmm. and have him on the mantle, Yeah.
1: Makes sense.
0: That actually is good
1: Never
0: advice.
1: Had any inspiration to...
4: There's guys back east that do them, and they freeze dry them. But when you freeze dry something, you superimpose the drying process, so it's like a piece of glass. If you took that pet and you dropped it on the floor, it would break in a million pieces. there's something bad about giving something back to somebody with all the meat and everything still left in it.
0: Yeah.
4: Okay, it just rubs me wrong. Okay, because I skin it and glue it on a mannequin. Okay,
1: that is an odd one.
4: Yeah, so that's the weirdest. We just pets is kind of a no-no.
1: Just avoid pets.
4: Yeah.
1: All right, everybody out there, just go try to get your pet taxidermy.
0: Oh, lesson for the day. So, Bubba. You mentioned that there have maybe been some celebrities you've done mounts for.
4: Yeah, there is. I've done a lot of work for Carl Malone.
0: He's a big hunter.
4: I used to go to his house and deliver a lot of stuff. And one time I went there and delivered two life-size bears, and his wife wasn't there. And so the maid let me in, and I looked around. I thought, well, okay, I'll put one here, and I'll put one over here. And I was just walking out the door, and Kay caught me. No, she says, I want that bear upstairs, and I want this one over here. And everybody asked me what she like, and I says, it's just like being at home. I get my butt chewed out by my wife and Kay Malone. Okay? So
2: they're regular people. Huh?
4: Yeah, they're just regular people.
0: Nice.
4: So Carl's probably one of the more, I've done some other work, but George Strait.
0: Oh.
4: And people like that we've done some work for.
0: Okay.
4: Yeah, but they're regular people, and they like to go out and hunt, and so, yeah. And they kind of, they demand their stuff back. And
2: I know George.
4: Okay, yeah.
2: My old ex-fiddle player flies helicopter for him, and they catch the deer and stuff. You've seen them on TV on a lot of shows. It's always Philip Hines helicopter. It's him and his son shoots that gun with a net
1: gun.
2: They catch, they fly all over the ranches around South Texas in that area.
4: Okay.
2: Catching deer and counting deer and counting, you know, those. There's so many exotic game ranches down there now. Philip says he can't keep up with the business that he's got.
1: Yeah, they
2: got
1: to catch them all to do shots and health checks and everything else for all those.
4: Yeah, there's George
2: is a big hunter. He always has been.
4: Yeah. Yes, he has.
2: Well, he's raised on them big ranches down here. His grandpa.
4: Okay.
2: His grandpa, that's how he went to Nashville, actually.
4: Yeah, he'll fly into Salt Lake. He loves to do it, for sure. Yeah, so. Got any other questions?
1: No, I think that pretty well covers it. We appreciate you coming on the show.
4: I enjoyed it.
2: That was interesting. I enjoyed it. Thanks for letting me get on 12 Gauge, girl.
0: You're welcome.
2: And you too, Sophie.
0: Yeah.
4: Sure. Sophie didn't have a lot to say.
5: No, I'm good.
2: I have a hard time getting her on my show when she jumps in.
5: He's my voice. I don't like listening
0: to it. You can listen to it this week. You said you have a website?
4: Yeah, it's on. I think we still have a website that's. I don't have it there, but it should be on Google. Look on the Google.
1: So just Google Bill Romales.
4: As custom taxidermy.
1: Custom taxidermy.
4: Yeah.
0: Okay.
4: And I think it'll come up.
0: So, you guys are all interested.
1: So that last name is Mamales. Yeah. Uh-huh. So anybody looking for a good taxidermy there.
4: You probably tell them my phone number if they any of them.
0: Oh yeah, I can do that. It's 801-268-3810, and you're up in Murray. So, we don't have anybody here in town who does taxidermy. Anymore,
1: last I heard, there wasn't a taxidermist in Moab.
0: There used to be, and I don't want to step on his toes, but
4: sure.
0: I'm pretty sure he retired and told us no.
4: Yeah. Okay.
1: So everybody looking for some taxidermy work next year.
4: I appreciate every job now that all likes. I used to do a lot of African. I don't do any now because African shut down.
1: They got a little bit more.
4: So every piece means something to me. Okay.
0: Very cool.
1: Awesome.
4: I'm the one who works there. I do it all. And I don't let anything go out the door unless, I'm completely happy with it. Yeah.
1: Awesome. Well, thanks for coming in.
4: You're welcome. Thanks for having me.
1: Happy hunting and fishing, everybody.
0: Happy hunting.
2: Thank you, 12 Gauge Girl.
0: If you have any suggestions or questions for this show, you can email me at a12gaugegirl@huntingandcooking.com. And I'm on social media. It's all under a 12 gauge girl. That's it. Thanks for chatting with me. Cool.
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0: 191. One of the most beautiful stretches of road in the Southwest. It winds through red rock canyons, desert skies, and the gateway to places we all love. Arches, canyonlands, home. But over the past 10 years, this highway has also taken something from us. Mothers, fathers, sons, daughters, friends, neighbors. Lives changed forever in a moment that could never be taken back. Highway 191 has no shoulders in many places. Sharp curves, steep hills, heavy truck traffic. And during the summer months, thousands of visitors unfamiliar with the road, all sharing the same narrow ribbon of pavement. 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
1: Communities across central and southeastern Utah are facing one of the most challenging starts to summer in recent memory as drought conditions continue to worsen. State and federal water officials are calling this year's water shortages totally unprecedented. Critically low mountain runoff has left streams and reservoirs dropping far faster than normal. On the Price River system, no irrigation water deliveries were made this season, while the town of Emory is relying on emergency water hauling to meet demand. State engineers have also enforced senior water right curtailments on tributaries throughout the Green River Basin. With vegetation at record dryness, Stage 2 fire restrictions remain in effect throughout much of central and southeastern Utah. Open fires of any kind are prohibited, including campfires in developed campgrounds. Smoking outdoors,

0: Electricity to Utah's power grid. The $1.1 billion solar and battery storage project features nearly 1 million solar panels and large-scale battery storage, and is expected to generate enough electricity to serve approximately 10% of Utah households.
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3: Canyon Country Computer Satellite Weather for this afternoon in Moab. Sunshine, high 97. Mostly clear tonight and patchy smoke, low 66. For Blanding, it'll be sunny this afternoon, high 87. Apache smoke tonight, low 58. And for Monticello, sunshine this afternoon, high 83. Tonight, patchy smoke, low 56. I'm Lance Parrott.
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5: Hey Moab, this is Grand County Emergency Manager Kate Finley. Here in Moab, we know that during monsoon season, it's important to watch the weather and be careful if planning to spend time in creek corridors, slot canyons, and dry washes. Keep an eye on predicted storms and rain by checking the forecast on the National Weather Service website or your favorite weather app. If storms or rain are possible anywhere in the area, stay out of narrow creek corridors, slot canyons, and washes, and spread the word with neighbors and visitors. 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
7: Welcome to This Week in Moab. As America celebrates Independence Day, we're looking at a famed Western explorer, a classic Hollywood movie filmed nearby, an overlooked scenic stop, and one of Utah's oldest living residents.
4: This Week in Moab History. On July 2nd, 1869, explorer John Wesley Powell launched his second expedition to map the Green and Colorado Rivers. While his first trip in 1869 brought him fame, it was the second that carefully documented the geography, geology, and cultures of Canyon Country. Powell's team produced maps that introduced southeastern Utah to the rest of America and laid the foundation for future conservation efforts, including the creation of Canyonlands National Park.
7: Moab Movie Minute. This week's film is Rio Grande. In 1949, director John Ford, John Wayne, and Maureen O'Hara filmed sequences throughout the Red Rock Country surrounding Moab. Ford began each day before sunrise, believing the soft morning light made Utah's sandstone cliffs look their most dramatic. More than 75 years later, those same red cliffs remain instantly recognizable to Western movie fans.
4: Trail of the Week. This week's destination is Wilson Arch, located 24 miles south of Moab on US 191. Unlike arches that require long hikes, this impressive formation is reached by a short walk. Visit early in the morning or late in the evening when the changing light brings out brilliant shades of orange, red, and gold. It's one of southeastern Utah's most overlooked natural wonders. Did you know? Some of the oldest living organisms in southeastern Utah are Great Basin bristlecone pines, estimated to be more than 1,600 years old. These trees were already ancient when Vikings first reached North America and continue to survive in the harsh desert climate.
7: As you celebrate Independence Day, take time to explore the landscapes that have inspired generations of adventurers. 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Celebrate America's 250th birthday the Grand County Way, July 2nd through 4th at the Old Spanish Trail Arena in Moab.

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1: 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Highway 191 runs through one of the most beautiful landscapes in the world. Towering red rock cliffs, wide desert skies, and views that make people want to slow down and take it all in. And that's exactly the problem. Every year, accidents happen on Highway 191 because drivers are looking at the scenery instead of the road ahead. This highway has long stretches with no shoulders, heavy traffic, and very little room for mistakes. In recent years, members of our community have lost their lives here. So if you're visiting Moab, we're glad you came. 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
3: Communities across central and southeastern Utah are facing one of the most challenging starts to summer in recent memory as drought conditions continue to worsen. State and federal water officials are calling this year's water shortages totally unprecedented. Critically low mountain runoff has left streams and reservoirs dropping far faster than normal. On the Price River system, no irrigation water deliveries were made this season, while the town of Emory is relying on emergency water hauling to meet demand. State engineers have also enforced senior water right curtailments on tributaries throughout the Green River Basin. With vegetation at record dryness, Stage 2 fire restrictions remain in effect throughout much of central and southeastern Utah. Open fires of any kind are prohibited, including campfires in developed campgrounds. Smoking outdoors, welding in dry vegetation, and the use of exploding targets are also banned. In Moab, Mayor Joette Langenese has signed an emergency declaration prohibiting all personal fireworks within city limits due to the extreme wildfire danger. In Grand County, engineering work is moving ahead on improvements of the Mill Creek Corridor. The project will widen and stabilize portions of the creek between Main Street and 500 West, improving flood protection while restoring pedestrian

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1: Canyon Country Computer Satellite Weather for this afternoon in Moab. Sunshine, high 97. Mostly clear tonight and patchy smoke, low 66. For Blanding, it'll be sunny this afternoon, high 87. Patchy smoke tonight, low 58. And for Monticello, sunshine this afternoon, high 83. Tonight, patchy smoke, low 56. I'm Lance Parrott.
2: Hey there, this is Bubba Bartosz. I want to let you know that I host the Canyon Country Evening Drive Monday through Friday here on KCYN from 3 to 6 p.m. Tune in and have some fun with me. Hey, you might even lose some weight.
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7: 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I'm your local trail guide, Ferdy Pacheco, and here's your Plan Your Week report for southeastern Utah. Arches is open, but National Park Service says entrance waits can top 60 minutes, and full trailhead lots can trigger delays. Do not park on vegetation. Canyonlands reports Schaefer Trail open, with heavy washboarding and deep ruts on the switchbacks. Desert trails are dry, dusty, and exposed. Slick rock traction is strong. Rivers are dropping but cold. The hike of the week, Delicate Arch, managed by the National Park Service from Wolf Ranch and Arches. It is 3.2 miles round trip. Difficult, with about 629 feet of gain. Current surface is dry slick rock, packed sand. News this week, parking turns over slowly in morning heat. Start at sunrise, carry water, and avoid the final bowl during peak afternoon sun. The bike trail of the week,

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The route runs roughly 18 miles, depending on exit, rates about a 3 on the Moab scale, and needs high clearance all-wheel drive or four-wheel drive. 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
3: 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People come from all over the world to see the beauty of southeastern Utah, and one of the most breathtaking drives anywhere is right here, Highway 191 through Moab. But this road demands your attention. There are long stretches with no shoulders, tight lanes, and heavy traffic from locals, visitors, trucks, and recreation vehicles. Every year, serious accidents happen here. And sadly, members of our community have lost their lives. Many of those crashes have something in common. Drivers looking at the scenery instead of the road. Drivers trying to pass because they're in a hurry. Drivers forgetting that the vehicle ahead may slow down suddenly. If you're visiting Moab, we're glad you're here. We hope you enjoy the incredible beauty of our area. But please remember, this road is not a racetrack. Slow down, stay alert, and if you're behind someone going a little slower, take a deep breath and be patient, because arriving a minute later is always better than not arriving at all. 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
1: From the KCYN and KCPX newsroom, this is the news from Moab in southeastern Utah.
2: Communities across central and southeastern Utah are facing one of the most challenging starts to summer in recent memory as drought conditions continue to worsen. State and federal water officials are calling this year's water shortages totally unprecedented. Critically low mountain runoff has left streams and reservoirs dropping far faster than normal. On the Price River system, no irrigation water deliveries were made this season, while the town of Emory is relying on emergency water hauling to meet demand. State engineers have also enforced senior water right curtailments on tributaries throughout the Green River Basin. With vegetation at record dryness, Stage 2 fire restrictions remain in effect throughout much of central and southeastern Utah. Open fires of any kind are prohibited, including campfires in developed campgrounds. Smoking outdoors, welding in dry vegetation, and the use of exploding targets are also banned. In Moab, Mayor Joette Langenese has signed an emergency declaration prohibiting all personal fireworks within city limits due to the extreme wildfire danger. In Grand County, engineering work is moving ahead on improvements of the Mill Creek Corridor. The project will widen and stabilize portions of the creek between Main Street and 500 West, improving flood protection while restoring pedestrian access to sections of the Mill Creek Parkway damaged by erosion. In eastern Emory County, the new Green River Energy Center is now delivering electricity to Utah's power grid. The $1.1 billion solar and battery storage project features nearly 1 million solar panels and large-scale battery storage, and is expected to generate enough electricity to serve approximately 10% of Utah households.
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7: Welcome to This Week in Moab. As America celebrates Independence Day, we're looking at a famed Western explorer, a classic Hollywood movie filmed nearby, an overlooked scenic stop, and one of Utah's oldest living residents.
8: This Week in Moab History. On July 2nd, 1869, explorer John Wesley Powell launched his second expedition to map the Green and Colorado Rivers. While his first trip in 1869 brought him fame, it was the second that carefully documented the geography, geology, and cultures of Canyon Country. Powell's team produced maps that introduced southeastern Utah to the rest of America and laid the foundation for future conservation efforts, including the creation of Canyonlands National Park.
7: Moab Movie Minute. This week's film is Rio Grande. In 1949, director John Ford, John Wayne, and Maureen O'Hara filmed sequences throughout the Red Rock Country surrounding Moab. Ford began each day before sunrise, believing the soft morning light made Utah's sandstone cliffs look their most dramatic. More than 75 years later, those same red cliffs remain instantly recognizable to Western movie fans.
8: Trail of the Week. This week's destination is Wilson Arch, located 24 miles south of Moab on US 191. Unlike arches that require long hikes, this impressive formation is reached by a short walk. Visit early in the morning or late in the evening when the changing light brings out brilliant shades of orange, red, and gold. It's one of southeastern Utah's most overlooked natural wonders. Did you know? Some of the oldest living organisms in southeastern Utah are Great Basin bristlecone pines, estimated to be more than 1,600 years old. These trees were already ancient when Vikings first reached North America and continue to survive in the harsh desert climate.
7: As you celebrate Independence Day, take time to explore the landscapes that have inspired generations of adventurers. This Week in Moab is brought to you by the Grand County Fair. Celebrate America's 250th birthday the Grand County Way, July 2nd through 4th at the Old Spanish Trail Arena in Moab.

Oh, yeah. Tall, dark, stranger. Hi, everybody. Bubba Bartosz here. Hope you're having a good evening. I sure am. We got a lot going on today. A lot of requests already came in here before the show even started, so I'm going to get to all those. I want to let you know that the fireworks folks called me, and they are at the site up there by the tower, and they're getting set up and all ready to go. They said the fireworks show is on, and we want to thank the county, Grand County, and the city of Moab for sponsoring the fireworks and having KCYN do the music. We appreciate it. We're playing choreographed music tomorrow. Now, the show, fireworks show, is going to start between 9:30 and 9:45, somewhere in there. So I won't say exactly because I guess it all depends on the lighting conditions at the time, how bright it is outside. So between 9:30 and 9:45 tomorrow night for the 4th of July big fireworks celebration. There are no fireworks in Moab for individuals. None. None in the county either. So fireworks are out this year for folks around the area, and it's a good thing. Look at everything burning around here. We don't need the LaSalle Mountain right over here by us burning again. That was a nightmare, that flood that came down because of that, the mud and everything in town. So it's best not to do that. Just watch the big fireworks show tomorrow night. And if you're going to watch it, hey, download the free KCYN radio app. If you're coming into town and you're from out of town, we have an app that you can download for free on your phone, whether iPhone or Android. 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Two words. It's KCYN Radio. And then you can listen to choreographed music on your phone while the fireworks is going off. And it adds a little something playing patriotic music. Kids really enjoy it. I know that for sure. What else was I supposed to announce? Oh, we're going to be down in the morning. We'll be broadcasting at 8 o'clock from the parade. We're going to be down there pre-parade. The parade starts at 9 o'clock. So I will be down there broadcasting along with Lance and Bella. And we'll be having a good time down there. Be sure and bring the kids and let them get some candy and enjoy the floats and all the stuff going on. Big 4th of July parade tomorrow morning at 9 o'clock. It starts right there on, I can't remember that street. I never can. It's right there. It's same street as Apache Hotel and Milt's. That's all I got to say. Anyway, the parade's going to start at the ball field in town and then head on out, come on up and then head down that street to the high school. So, sorry, I can't remember the name of that street, but I know where it's at. I hope so, or we won't be there tomorrow. No, we'll be there. We'll be there having fun. So come to the parade, say hi, and watch all the kiddies grab all the candy and wave to all the dignitaries and all that good stuff. It's going to be a fun time. There's a whole lot going on out at the arena, at Spanish Trail Arena. It is the Grand County County Fair happening right now. If you're from out of town and listening to me, you're coming to Moab for the weekend, for the holiday. Big fair going on at Spanish Trail Arena. It's free going out there. And they have all kinds of events happening for kiddos and everybody. So that's the next couple of days. So Grand County Fair is happening big time. I guess just go to their website if you want to know times and all that kind of stuff. I'll look it up and see if I can read those out here in a little while. In the meantime, here's a song by a young lady from Moab, Kylie's.

Oh, there you go. Kylie's. You spell that K-Y-L-E-C-E. Kylie's. That's what she goes by, period. Anyway, we got, and I said anyway again. I got to stop saying anyway. I'm gonna say anywho, anyhow, so, how about so? So, I got a request here for a little sleep at the wheel. I got that before the show even started. Here you go. Get it, son.

0: 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Right here on KCYN 97.1 FM Moab, Utah. Bubba Bartosz keeps trying, so keep listening. He might do a good show, someday.
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Friday, thank goodness. Hey, everybody, Bubba Bartosz here in the Canyon Country Evening Drive. I am broadcasting live from the studios right here in beautiful Moab, Utah. Wouldn't want to be any other place. I'm going to tell you what, one of the most beautiful places on the planet, as far as I'm concerned, and so much land that we can enjoy, public land that's out there, and y'all don't realize, unless you came from Texas like I did, or one of those states that's all public, you know, privately owned, you know, you can go to Texas and I had a park guy here from Texas, actually, and he was saying the same thing. He said, yeah, it may be beautiful in the hill country in some of those places, and you look out there, and God, that's a gorgeous spot right there, isn't it? Oh, man, on that river. And you can't go enjoy it. You cross the fence, you'll get shot. you can look at it, but that's it from a distance. Anyway, here in Utah, you can get out of the car and go look and enjoy, you know, it's not everywhere, but most places, and you just can't do that in Texas. Everything's got a fence around it, and seriously, nobody wants you on their property, and they, you know, even on the rivers and stuff, there's fights over that and stuff. It's ridiculous, but anyway, that's what's nice about Utah and Colorado and all these states with all this public land. Oh, let's see what else. I've got a request here to do some country music history on this guy. This guy in 2007, Boots Randolph died at Skyline Medical Center in Nashville after suffering a brain hemorrage. He's best known for his 1963 saxophone hit, A Yakety Sax. Now, Randolph was a public session musician, and he played on many, many sessions and a member of the Nashville A-Team, performing on notable recordings by artists as Chet Atkins, Elvis, Roy Orbison, Brenda Lee, and Al Hurt, and many others, I'm sure, over the years. And this is a song that he released as a single and put him in a big old fancy house, this song right here.

Mr. Boots Randolph back in the day. Let's play some newer country. What do you say? Here's Sully Burrows is the guy, the name. Sully. There's one called Put It On Me. Oh, by the way, I wanted to mention that the fireworks show is a go. The show is a go. And it will be happening tomorrow night between 9:30 and 9:45, something like that. We'll do a countdown and play the choreographed music to it. Now, the only thing that could disrupt this and call it off if it's extremely windy. If it gets windy, they may shut down the fireworks show. So you may want to check. If I get a word that the show is canceled, we'll start running something on the radio here every 30 or 40 minutes announcing that it's canceled. But the fireworks display is a go. And just like normal, I think it's a normal procedure. If there's too much wind, they won't do it. So that would be the only thing that it's not going to, you know, go off for. So anyway, I will, if something does come up and they cancel it or something like that, because of the wind, we'll announce it here every 30 minutes on KCYN tomorrow. So we'll know tomorrow, I guess, tomorrow evening. Here's Sully Burrows, New Country. Put It On Me. Another 22-year-old

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1: Free old is gone.

Well, we got a famous artist with a birthday today. Aaron Tippin. He was born in 1958. So he's in his late 60s. He was born in Pensacola, Florida on today's date. He's a country music artist and record producer. His debut single, You Gotta Stand for Something, became popular anthem for American soldiers fighting in the Gulf War. Tippin also scored a 1992 U.S. country number one, There Ain't Nothing Wrong with the Radio, that he recorded too. Which one do I play? I think it's, since it's 4th of July weekend, we're going to play this one. Here's Mr. Aaron Tippin. Happy birthday, Aaron. I had a chance to meet you. I don't know if you'll remember, but in Ray Baker's office right there off of 16th Avenue in Nashville, you were in there visiting with Ray, and I walked in, and he introduced us, and you had just got your record deal with, who was it? RCA? Was it RCA at the time? I don't remember. You got your record deal, and y'all were all excited. Now, Ray was a little disappointed after you left because he had produced you on a bunch of those songs, those demos that you got signed with, and then he was hoping they were going to release them as you recorded them, but evidently your record label decided to re-record all those songs like they normally do to keep it in the house with their people. So anyway, Aaron Tippin, happy birthday. You're the one that told me, Aaron told me, he said, Bubba, singing ain't nothing but controlled yelling. I guess so.

Well, we got another famous person with a birthday today. Born in 1946. So, man, he's on up there. He must be close to 80 now or so. Born on this day in Texas City, Texas, was Johnny Lee, country music singer, who's 1980, Looking for Love, spent 3 weeks at the top of the Billboard Country Singles Chart. In 1980, he racked up a series of country hits in the early and mid-80s. Now, the last time I saw Johnny Lee, I may get in trouble here, but I'm going to tell it anyway. It's just the truth. So I was at Shane and I were invited through our company down there in San Marcos, Texas, Roots Music Report and Radio Cement. We were invited to a party for Sunny Sweeney. She's a singer, young girl down in Texas. And we were invited to a ranch there in the Hill Country for a birthday party for her. And she was performing, and Johnny Lee was there. And there were two or three others, but the one I remember was Johnny. Johnny got on the stage, and right before he started singing, Sunny Sweeney and one of her friends come riding in on horses, and they rode their horses and actually up the stairs and got on the stage on their horses and sat there and on each side of the stage in the back while Johnny sang this Looking for Love song once he started. But we never thought he was going to sing because he stood up there so wasted and drunk and cussing. And he finally sang the song anyway. And then he wound up going to the house or something with some yeah, anyway. Johnny Lee, I don't know what happens to famous folks that they need that. I don't get it. Anyway, yeah, he's done well. Here's what a fantastic singer, though. Here's Johnny. I heard he's got his act together again. Maybe it was just a bad.

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1: Hey Moab, this is Grant County Sheriff Jameson Wiggins. 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

He's a ranch hand in a pinch, man. 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A cast iron skillet swinging lid flipper. 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

horseback. 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
3: Communities across central and southeastern Utah are facing one of the most challenging starts to summer in recent memory as drought conditions continue to worsen. State and federal water officials are calling this year's water shortages totally unprecedented. Critically low mountain runoff has left streams and reservoirs dropping far faster than normal. On the Price River system, no irrigation water deliveries were made this season, while the town of Emory is relying on emergency water hauling to meet demand. State engineers have also enforced senior water right curtailments on tributaries throughout the Green River Basin. With vegetation at record dryness, Stage 2 fire restrictions remain in effect throughout much of central and southeastern Utah. Open fires of any kind are prohibited, including campfires in developed campgrounds. Smoking outdoors, welding in dry vegetation, and the use of exploding targets are also banned. In Moab, Mayor Joette Langenese has signed an emergency declaration prohibiting all personal fireworks within city limits due to the extreme wildfire danger. In Grand County, engineering work is moving ahead on improvements of the Mill Creek Corridor. The project will widen and stabilize portions of the creek between Main Street and 500 West, improving flood protection while restoring pedestrian access to sections of the Mill Creek Parkway damaged by erosion. In eastern Emory County, the new Green River Energy Center is now delivering electricity to Utah's power grid. The $1.1 billion solar and battery storage project features nearly 1 million solar panels and large-scale battery storage, and is expected to generate enough electricity to serve approximately 10% of Utah households.
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5: Canyon Country Computer Satellite Weather for this afternoon in Moab. Sunshine, high 97. Mostly clear tonight and patchy smoke, low 66. For Blanding, it'll be sunny this afternoon, high 87. Apache smoke tonight, low 58. And for Monticello, sunshine this afternoon, high 83. Tonight, patchy smoke, low 56. I'm Lance Parrott.
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2: 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I'm your local trail guide, Ferdy Pacheco, and here's your Plan Your Week report for southeastern Utah. Arches is open, but National Park Service says entrance waits can top 60 minutes, and full trailhead lots can trigger delays. Do not park on vegetation. Canyonlands reports Schaefer Trail open. Heavy washboarding and deep ruts on the switchbacks. Desert trails are dry, dusty, and exposed. Slick rock traction is strong. Rivers are dropping but cold. The hike of the week, Delicate Arch, managed by the National Park Service from Wolf Ranch and Arches. It is 3.2 miles round trip. Difficult, with about 629 feet of gain. The current surface is dry slick rock, packed sand. News this week, parking turns over slowly in morning heat. Start at sunrise, carry water, and avoid the final bowl during peak afternoon sun. The bike trail of the week, Navajo Rocks, managed by BLM along Highway 313

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The route runs roughly 18 miles, depending on exit, rates about a 3 on the Moab scale, and needs high clearance, all-wheel drive or four-wheel drive.

And since it's going to be so hot this weekend, hey, go swimming. Go out to, hey, you want to get cooled off and get a free meal? I can tell you how to do it. You can get cooled off and get a free meal afterwards. Go to Ken's Lake and get out there naked. Get out there and swim in the nude and walk around. When you get arrested later, you'll get a free meal downtown in jail. That's not a bad deal. Cool off and get you a free meal this weekend. No, you don't want to do that. I'm just kidding. Hey, no, you could go swimming out at Ken's Lake if you're from out of town. Check out Ken's Lake and get your swimming trunks and go out there and cool off, you know, and enjoy the water for a little bit while we still got some. I don't think there's a lot in there, but enough to swim for a while. And if you want to go, I guess the holes up there above Powerhouse Dam, that's where all the locals go swimming most of the time. All the young ones, anyway, they go there and jump off the cliffs into the water there up above Powerhouse Dam. That's something else you can do to cool off. We used to have a water park here, and for some stupid reason, they tore it down. I just don't understand it. They just refuse to have something like that for kids to do around here. I think if they still had it, it'd be doing really well with the tourism we got now. Back then, when that was bought and tore down, there wasn't a lot of need for it, I don't think. But it could really be busy with somebody putting in a water park. We used to have little bumper cars and stuff here too, go-karts and things like that, miniature golf. But nothing for kids to do. They got golf over here at hole 19, but it's really for adults, and it's not cheap. You've got to be serious about golfing, so it's nothing for kids. Somebody send me a text down here. One thing for these kids to do besides go play.

at after school at the gym or something like that that they have. I'm talking about a place that kids can go, and I guess the bowling alley. But I don't know how many young kids and teenagers are into bowling. You know, that's kind of an old farts thing. I don't know. That's just me. wish we had something like that again. That water park was a lot of fun. It was a dump. It wasn't very good, but it wasn't a dump. You know, I wish they had something like that again here for kids. But no, never mind. I ain't going to say no more about it. Anyway, here's a song written by Dave Mayfrey wrote this. Our historian here at the radio stations. Dave works out of Salt Lake up there in that area. And he wrote this song. Him and I worked on a few things together.

Little double shot for you, Mo Bandy. Mo's a nice guy. I've known Mo for years and years from down around San Antonio area. We played the Golden Stallion and Farmer's Daughter and all those, Randy's Rodeo and all those places. And Mo and his band played them too before he went to Nashville and got famous. And then he started playing all over the country. Let's see. One more work day for some, the start of a long holiday weekend for others. That's right. Whether you're headed to the lake, the campground, the mountains, or just firing up the grill, KCYN is your soundtrack for the 4th of July weekend. Yeah, keep us tuned in. On this day, July 3rd, in 1985, the blockbuster movie Back to the Future premiered, launching one of the most successful movie trilogies ever. In 1863, the final day of the Battle of Gettysburg took place. Oh, by the way, the Back to the Future, one of the couple of the episodes was shot here in Moab. In 1608, Samuel D. Champlain, I didn't see the L in there, founded Quebec City. Who cares? It's way up there in Canada. Yeah. Oh, my goodness. Let's see. Let's play little Blake Shelton. By request here on KCYN 97.1 Moab, Utah.

Probably in Texas. Did you know that watermelon is one of the most popular 4th of July foods in the U.S.? That's right. If you don't believe me, call Vitieri's up there in Green River. Vitieri can, Mr. Vitieri can attest to that. Yeah, I bet he sells a ton of watermelons. Well, I don't know. Is his watermelons ready yet? I don't know if they're ready until August. I don't know. Maybe he's got a few coming in. I don't know. When I raised melons down in Poteet, Texas, ours didn't come in till, I think we were selling them in August. I think it was August. What a nightmare that was. That's a lot of damn work. You don't think it's work? Go plant you 30 or 40 acres of watermelon and just see. Keeping the weeds out and the bugs and too much water, not enough water. Then if you do have a good crop, you got to load them. And watermelons get old after about an hour walking up down them rows, throwing their watermelons up to the truck and somebody stacking them. It's a lot of damn work. Oh, my goodness. Here's Joe DiMessina. Some bridges.

Well, Amanda's invited me out to go see the fireworks set up. I'm going to go to look at that. I want to remind everybody, big fireworks show right here in Moab. If you're from out of town and you're staying here tomorrow night, or you're coming in down the highway and you're going to be here tomorrow night, be sure around 9:30, 9:45, somewhere in there. Watch to the east, and you will see a fantastic fireworks show being sponsored by Grand County and the city of Moab. Now, fireworks have been restricted in the county and in Moab, so fireworks are out for individuals, so no little sparklers. I can't even call them fireworks anymore. They let you do little sparklers, fizzies, what I call them. No fizzies this year, so but the fireworks show is a go. Now, the only thing that would cancel the fireworks show is if it got gusty and really windy. So, you know, but that's, they told me that that's a common every year. That's always a safety factor. So as long as it is calm and everything's okay, they have plenty of crew and the fire department. Everybody's on standby to make sure they get out. If there are any fires from it, they'll have them out really quick. So they're really watching it. So you can count on that. So it should be nice and safe and a lot of fun. We'll be playing choreographed music to it, and should be a lot of fun. Again, I want to thank Amanda Meacham for inviting us up. We're going to go up tomorrow and take a look at all that setup and see how all that works. I'm curious to how they time all those things to go along with the music and everything. Kind of cool. I've never seen a fireworks show set up close. Besides, on TV I have. Anyway, we'll see you tomorrow, Amanda. But everybody get ready for the big fireworks show. It's definitely a go. Now, tomorrow morning I will be broadcasting live starting about 8 o'clock for the big parade downtown. There's a parade going on, and it starts at 9 o'clock. So bring the kiddos, let them get plenty of candy and all that kind of stuff. I know it's a little bit early for you, but 9 o'clock's not too bad. So get the kids up and get out. At least it's going to be cool at 9, so it won't be so dang hot. And then after that, there's all kinds of things going on for the Grand County Fair all weekend long out at Spanish Trail Arena. All kinds of events, all kinds of fun things to do, food, games, you name it. It's all happening. Rodeos. There's rodeo, I think, tonight and tomorrow night out at the arena. So y'all want to put that on your calendar and go to the Grand County Fair. A lot of good folks going to be there, and just good times here in Moab and Grand County, the Grand County Fair. Here's a request that I had, one by R.W. Hampton, one called Who.

rumor spreading round. Your night takes its time. About to check outside the game. And you know what I'm talking about. Just let me know if you wanna go to that whole mile on the range. They got a lot of nice girls.

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0: From the KCYN and KCPX newsroom, this is the news from Moab in southeastern Utah.
1: Communities across central and southeastern Utah are facing one of the most challenging starts to summer in recent memory as drought conditions continue to worsen. State and federal water officials are calling this year's water shortages totally unprecedented. Critically low mountain runoff has left streams and reservoirs dropping far faster than normal. On the Price River system, no irrigation water deliveries were made this season, while the town of Emory is relying on emergency water hauling to meet demand. State engineers have also enforced senior water right curtailments on tributaries throughout the Green River Basin. With vegetation at record dryness, Stage 2 fire restrictions remain in effect throughout much of central and southeastern Utah. Open fires of any kind are prohibited, including campfires in developed campgrounds. Smoking outdoors, welding in dry vegetation, and the use of exploding targets are also banned. In Moab, Mayor Joette Langenese has signed an emergency declaration prohibiting all personal fireworks within city limits due to the extreme wildfire danger. In Grand County, engineering work is moving ahead on improvements of the Mill Creek Corridor. The project will widen and stabilize portions of the creek between Main Street and 500 West, improving flood protection while restoring pedestrian access to sections of the Mill Creek Parkway damaged by erosion. In eastern Emory County, the new Green River Energy Center is now delivering electricity to Utah's power grid. The $1.1 billion solar and battery storage project features nearly 1 million solar panels and large-scale battery storage, and is expected to generate enough electricity to serve approximately 10% of Utah households.
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3: Canyon Country Computer Satellite Weather. As we head into the evening, looking at mostly clear skies, it'll cool off to a low of 65. And then for tomorrow, Friday, some areas of smoke in the morning and then mostly sunny skies throughout the afternoon with a high of 98. It'll cool off to 67 under mostly clear skies once again. On Saturday, it'll be hot and sunny with a high of 101. Finally on Sunday, hot and sunny once again and a high of 102. I'm Brian Williams.
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1: Welcome to This Week in Moab. As America celebrates Independence Day, we're looking at a famed Western explorer, a classic Hollywood movie filmed nearby, an overlooked scenic stop, and one of Utah's oldest living residents.
2: This Week in Moab History. On July 2nd, 1869, explorer John Wesley Powell launched his second expedition to map the Green and Colorado Rivers. While his first trip in 1869 brought him fame, it was the second that carefully documented the geography, geology, and cultures of Canyon Country. Powell's team produced maps that introduced southeastern Utah to the rest of America and laid the foundation for future conservation efforts, including the creation of Canyonlands National Park.
1: Moab Movie Minute. This week's film is Rio Grande. In 1949, director John Ford, John Wayne, and Maureen O'Hara filmed sequences throughout the Red Rock Country surrounding Moab. Ford began each day before sunrise, believing the soft morning light made Utah's sandstone cliffs look their most dramatic. More than 75 years later, those same red cliffs remain instantly recognizable to Western movie fans.
2: Trail of the Week. This week's destination is Wilson Arch, located 24 miles south of Moab on US 191. Unlike arches that require long hikes, this impressive formation is reached by a short walk. Visit early in the morning or late in the evening when the changing light brings out brilliant shades of orange, red, and gold. It's one of southeastern Utah's most overlooked natural wonders. Did you know? Some of the oldest living organisms in southeastern Utah are Great Basin bristlecone pines, estimated to be more than 1,600 years old. These trees were already ancient when Vikings first reached North America and continue to survive in the harsh desert climate.
1: 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Celebrate America's 250th birthday the Grand County Way, July 2nd through 4th at the Old Spanish Trail Arena in Moab.

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3: 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Highway 191 runs through one of the most beautiful landscapes in the world. Towering red rock cliffs, wide desert skies, and views that make people want to slow down and take it all in. And that's exactly the problem. Every year, accidents happen on Highway 191 because drivers are looking at the scenery instead of the road ahead. This highway has long stretches with no shoulders, heavy traffic, and very little room for mistakes. In recent years, members of our community have lost their lives here. So if you're visiting Moab, we're glad you came. Take pictures, enjoy the views, but please do it safely. Keep your eyes on the road, give yourself extra time, and only pass when it's absolutely safe to do so. Because the most important view of all is the road in front of you. 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

Well, I had enough of that. I don't know why that was repeated. Is that how that song goes? They repeat that over and over? I don't believe that. I don't know. Here's a little Johnny Cash by request on this awesome Friday. A little Cocaine Blues, baby.

You know, don't forget, if you want a fifth for the fourth, to buy it on the third or wait for the fifth on the fifth. Why are the liquor stores closed on the weekends or just on Sunday, right? I don't know. All I know is what I heard was we got the second largest liquor store in the state of Utah here in Moab. A bunch of drunks out there. Oh, well, hey, everybody's trying to have fun. Some people have fun climbing cliffs, jumping, skydiving, lining, and all that kind of stuff out here. And some people just drink a little bit. Just that simple. Oh, man. I was going to play a little Red Solo Cup. By request, somebody wants to hear a little drinking song. 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

0: do for this fella, cause you are the Abbott into my Costello, and you are the fruit to my loom. 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
1: No.
0: You're my friend.
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It's time for the KCYN Bubba workout song. 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I gotta squeeze into my pink spandex. 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

0: Oh. 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You completed today's Bubba's workout song. According to my calculations, you burned almost 11 calories. Don't spend them all in one damn place. Now go grab a carrot stick and dip it in ranch. We'll do it again tomorrow. Bubba out. Yeah.
1: Oh, I'm worn out with that one. I'm going to read a little newspaper history, things that happened up in Salt Lake City years ago, according to the newspapers up there. January 26, 1908, Grace Fuller, a woman of the town, formerly the wife of Wyoming attorney J.W. Fullerton, attempts suicide by taking a laudanum after she receives a telegram from her family notifying her that they had learned of the life she was leading and proposed taking her child away from her. Her life is spared by the arrival of a doctor. That was in the Deseret News. August 15, 1910, charged with forgeries, J.N. Sparks offers to supply authorities with information as to the identity of those who robbed the Ogden Short Line train at Five Points last June. Officers refuse, saying that Sparks is said to be half-breed Indian and has all of the cunning traits of that race. That was in the Salt Lake Tribune. Jeez. February 1910. And February 21st, 1942, a huge explosion of unknown origins blows up a large Utah Copper Company steam locomotive, bringing instant death to two members of the engine crew and slightly injuring a third. Killed are Joseph Polson, 48, and Rice Thomas, of 29. That was in the Deseret News. A lot of things happened back in those days we don't even think about. But it was rough and tough back then. Here's some Brooks and Dunn for you. What do you say? Turn it up.

Yeah, a little blue dress, yellow flowers in there. The song I wrote. I had fun with that one. I like it. Oh, let's see. I guess that's going to do it for my show today. I will be back on Monday. Actually, I will be back on the air tomorrow morning about 8 o'clock or so. It's going to be early for me. We got the big 4th of July parade going on for the Grand County Fair downtown Moab here. Starts at 9 o'clock. And you want to bring the kiddos. They'll be throwing lots of candy and lots of stuff going on for the 4th of July weekend. Don't forget, we got the big fireworks show tomorrow night. Fireworks are going to start between 9:30 and 9:45, somewhere in there. And it's a go. There's no problem with it. They're definitely going to be doing the fireworks according to the county and the city. So get ready for the big fireworks show. Now, the only drawback would be if the wind starts blowing really hard, they may cancel them. But I'll keep you posted. If we do get canceled because of winds or something like that, we'll be announcing that on KCYN about every 30 minutes. So y'all stay tuned in. Now, if you're going to watch a fireworks show, we are going to be playing choreographed music thanks to Dewey's Restaurant and Bar here in town. Thank you, Dewey's. Good folks over there. Good food, too, by the way. If you're from out of town, one of the first places I'd go to eat is Dewey's. It's a reasonable price, and it's really, really good food. Yeah, I'm not BSing you. I'm telling you straight. So check out Dewey's. But fireworks tomorrow night, big 4th of July parade tomorrow. All weekend long out at Spanish Trail Arena. The Grand County Fair is happening right now, so you want to get out there and enjoy all the festivities out there at the arena. Take the kids. They got lots to do for the whole family. Support Grand County and get out to the fair and have a good time. How about it? Well, I'm asking one favor. Everybody that's going to be driving this weekend, please drive careful. Man, you don't want to have a wreck. What a horrible thing. Bye.

0: is life. Yeah, just a loving this life. 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
2: Communities across central and southeastern Utah are facing one of the most challenging starts to summer in recent memory as drought conditions continue to worsen. State and federal water officials are calling this year's water shortages totally unprecedented. Critically low mountain runoff has left streams and reservoirs dropping far faster than normal. On the Price River system, no irrigation water deliveries were made this season, while the town of Emory is relying on emergency water hauling to meet demand. State engineers have also enforced senior water right curtailments on tributaries throughout the Green River Basin. With vegetation at record dryness, Stage 2 fire restrictions remain in effect throughout much of central and southeastern Utah. Open fires of any kind are prohibited, including campfires in developed campgrounds. Smoking outdoors, welding in dry vegetation, and the use of exploding targets are also banned. In Moab, Mayor Joette Langenese has signed an emergency declaration prohibiting all personal fireworks within city limits due to the extreme wildfire danger. In Grand County, engineering work is moving ahead on improvements of the Mill Creek Corridor. The project will widen and stabilize portions of the creek between Main Street and 500 West, improving flood protection while restoring pedestrian access to sections of the Mill Creek Parkway damaged by erosion. In eastern Emory County, the new Green River Energy Center is now delivering electricity to Utah's power grid. The $1.1 billion solar and battery storage project features nearly 1 million solar panels and large-scale battery storage, and is expected to generate enough electricity to serve approximately 10% of Utah households.
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4: Canyon Country Computer Satellite Weather. As we head into the evening, looking at mostly clear skies, it'll cool off to a low of 65. And then for tomorrow, Friday, some areas of smoke in the morning and then mostly sunny skies throughout the afternoon with a high of 98. It'll cool off to 67 under mostly clear skies once again. On Saturday, it'll be hot and sunny with a high of 101. Finally on Sunday, hot and sunny once again and a high of 102. I'm Brian Williams.
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